0: strutter. And she's going to strut her way right into the Hall of Fame. It's Kiss. It's 92.5 The Fox. I am Carl Cruzy, and I'm talking about T-Swizzle. Yeah, Taylor Swift. She's going to be inducted into the Nashville Songwriters Hall of Fame. Billy Ray Cyrus, he would be joining her if it wasn't for everything.
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2: 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Carl Cruzy is a man on a mission to get the lead out. 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Led Zeppelin, get the lead out. 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

It's fun picking on Billy Ray. I mean, he still deserves it from that haircut. Nonstop classic rock on the Fox, Tesla, Eagles, and Deep Purple. You deserve it. It's all after Van Halen.

0: Oh, love song. Well, they're not in love with the new Bills stadium. It's Tesla. 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Hi, I'm Carl Cruzy, and yeah, Buffalo Bill fans, they're not very happy with the new stadium, specifically the part where the Super Bowl banners would go.
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0: Slow and easy. It's Big Hair. It's Whitesnake. Wrapping up a long block of nonstop classic rock and a good one at that. Had Stevie Ray Vaughan, Life by the Drop before that. Song number 222 on the old Northwest High School jukebox. And then even some Skinner, dude. So, yeah, the Fox is good at this classic rock stuff. I am Carl Cruzy, and it's been slow and easy, but the theaters are coming back. And they're saying Gen Z could be credited with helping revive the movie theaters. Of course, they can't tell you what movie they just saw because they were on TikTok the whole time.
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8: 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Plant Page, Jones, and Bonham. 15 minutes of musical wizardry from one of the most influential bands in rock history. Led Zeppelin, get the lead out. Weeknights at 10. On Cincinnati's Classic Rock, 92.5 The Fox. They say there's an app for everything, and sure, they may be true, but we're here to tell you, all apps are not created equal. Luckily, when it comes to caressing your ears with the soothing sounds of Led Zeppelin, Black Sabbath, Def Leppard, Lynyrd Skynyrd, and the cream of the crop in the rock music world, 92.5 The Fox has an app that stands above the rest. 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We eat, drink, sleep, and breathe classic rock. Yeah, some people might think we have a problem, but you know better. Rock is our way of life, and we wouldn't have it any other way. 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

0: Nas the Trooper. It's Iron Maiden, Cincinnati's classic rock station, 92.5 The Fox. I am Carl Cruzy, almost 10 o'clock. That means time to serve up some Zeppelin. I got her on the serving plate and ready to rock. Custard pie, 10 years gone, and we're going to boogie with stew. 10 o'clock, we're getting the lead out.
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1: 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These aren't just songs. They're moments in time. The music that's been with you through the good and the bad. 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I'm
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Burning down one side. Yeah, it's like some Zeppelin bonus here. Robert Plant, 10 o'clock here, we're getting the lead out. It's going to be After the Bad Company and the Bobby Seger.

I like starting with dessert. Yeah, a big hunk of custard pie. Kicking off tonight's Get the Lead Out. We do it every weeknight, 10 o'clock on the Fox. We roll your Zeppelin nonstop. I am Carl Cruzy. We're still going to boogie with Stu after 10 years gone.

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It's a jailbreak. And we're breaking out the classic rock and rolling it nonstop. We're going to chase the rainbow. Kenny Wayne Shepherd on the way. Guns N' Roses and Motley Crue after AC/DC. Man, the Fox is good at this classic rock stuff.

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0: Wild side. Well, you know, there's a wild side to soccer you might not know about. 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I am Carl Cruzy, and it's South Korea's Soccer Federation. 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

0: Hellraiser. It's Ozzy, Cincinnati's classic rock station, 92.5 The Fox. I am Carl Cruzy, no joke, but plenty of classic rock for you. Yeah, I got Tommy P, I got ZZ Top, gonna do Jethro Tull, and I got some Big Hair Poison. Nothing but a good time. Nothing but classic rock next. Keep it locked.
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All right, Tommy. We're classic rocking nonstop now. Yeah, it's nothing but a good time. Got some big hair. Poison on the way and Tall after ZZ Top.

0: Nothing but a good time. It's been a good time. It's Poison. It's 92.5 The Fox. I am Carl Krizzy. That's going to do it for me. Wrap it up, my Thursday. Nothing but leftovers left. Scorpions, Collective Soul, and Faith No More. Hang tight. They're all next.
1: 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The music that's been with you through the good and the bad. 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
1: 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Carl Krizzy is a man on a mission to get the lead out. 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

0: I'm leaving you.
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A morning show that still operates. 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
3: Tomorrow is Josh Arnold, 10th anniversary.
4: That's right.
3: 10 years, Christy. He's
5: Yay.
3: Been here.
4: Crazy.
5: Congratulations,
4: Thank
5: Joshy.
4: You. And apologies to those who don't care for me.
6: I don't think there's anyone out there who doesn't care
4: oh,
6: for you.
4: Don't, oh, no. We don't need to solicit
7: they do.
4: Those letters.
7: There's some people who really, really hate it.
6: Are you kidding? I can't believe that.
4: I'm not for everybody. That's all right.
3: I don't want to know if anybody hates me. It would destroy me, I think. Oh, maybe not. 10 years is bananas time. I have no
5: it
3: idea
5: is.
3: How it got to be 10 years.
4: I mean, it feels like I've been here a while, but it doesn't. It seems shorter than that.
3: Yeah.
5: Jeffy, how long have you been here?
7: 9.
5: Oh, okay.
3: Yeah. Is that right?
5: Nice. Yeah,
6: We've been in here 22 years.
5: That's crazy.
3: In this studio.
5: Yeah.
6: That's crazy. To me, it seems like 5 years ago.
3: 22 years.
6: Yeah.
5: I was an intern in the back, but then when I came to work, you guys had moved up here. So, yeah.
3: Man, oh, man.
5: Yeah, that's nuts. Well, in celebration of Josh's anniversary, we did not make a cake.
4: That's okay.
5: And by we, I mean me. I don't know why I say it like that. But, instead, I did his favorite pasta salad that we make usually once a summer, right?
4: Oh, and it is one of my favorite foods. I love this.
5: Yeah.
4: Your pasta salad. It's tortellini.
5: Yeah.
4: And, oh, man, yeah. And,
5: yeah. Fresh herbs out of the...
3: Pepperoni?
5: Yeah.
3: And,
5: no, salami
3: oh, okay.
5: and capicola.
4: It's a meal.
5: Yeah, it is. Yeah.
7: Is there any gabagoo?
5: Yeah, well, I think that's everything, right? It's any kind of cured meat, according to Tony Soprano.
3: And
5: yeah.
3: Gabagool. There was a whole plate of gabagool in here. What'd you do? I ate it.
4: Well, thank you, Jess.
5: You're welcome.
3: Happy anniversary, my friend.
4: Thank you, guys. Yeah. Thanks very much.
6: Speaking of food, Red Baron celebrating its 50th anniversary with a 50-topping pizza.
3: That so, seems like too much.
4: What are some of the non-standards?
6: Hold on a second. The company's holding a sweepstakes to win the pizzas on their website.
4: Oh,
6: 10
4: oh.
6: people will win a Red Baron Pizza Supreme Pizza.
3: I guess.
6: And a gold-colored pizza tray.
4: Oh, how about that?
7: Takes 7 hours to cook.
6: I think we have a picture of this.
5: It's 4 inches tall.
7: Yeah.
6: It's large.
4: It looks reasonable.
6: Yeah.
3: Yeah, it does look
5: okay.
3: Good.
5: Yeah. There we go.
6: If we zoom in on it, you can see they have highlighted all the pizza parts.
4: So far, I don't see anything.
5: We have bacon. Carrots.
6: I can bacon bits, beef, grilled seasoned beef.
4: Carrots
6: Mexican
4: is
6: style
4: odd.
6: Sausage.
3: Dried onion.
6: Spicy sausage, spicy Italian sausage, pepperoni, turkey beef, pepperoni. But they.
4: So they count sliced pepperoni and they count quartered
6: and
4: pepperoni.
6: Diced pepperoni,
4: Julienne
6: pepperoni. Okay. That's not really fair, is it?
4: But you also don't want to ruin the pizza by adding, you know, insane, like chocolate chips.
6: There's mozzarella, Monterey Jack, white cheddar, yellow cheddar, provolone, Romano, Parmesan, Fontina cheese.
3: Holy hell.
6: There's pineapple on it, so Tom won't eat it.
5: Mm.
6: Black olives, diced green peppers, Julienne green peppers.
4: That's okay. We
6: Julienne
4: really
6: red peppers.
3: I haven't.
6: There's nothing really.
5: It doesn't
6: crazy.
5: Sound bad.
6: Mm-mm.
4: No, it doesn't.
5: Carrots is the only thing I think that's kind of random. Yeah.
4: And maybe there are two.
5: Yeah.
4: So hopefully.
6: I didn't. Yeah. There's not a lot of carrots. It's a lot. It's one of the last.
4: As long as I like carrots, I just.
3: As long as it has extra cheese, I'm on board. There you go.
6: You like extra cheese?
3: Oh, yeah. Extra cheese.
6: Do you like the cheese stuffed crust?
3: I do not.
4: Whoa.
5: I'm with you. I don't like it.
7: Yeah.
5: What about. So when you make a pizza. Do you want it sauce, toppings, cheese, sauce, cheese, toppings?
7: Yeah.
5: How do you want that
6: sauce,
5: to go?
6: Cheese, toppings.
3: Sauce, cheese, toppings.
5: Oh, okay.
3: Yeah.
5: Okay.
3: Yeah.
4: Typically how I am too. Yeah.
5: Oh.
3: Somebody.
5: No, I feel like I want it. I want
8: cheese on top.
5: I want the cheese on top too. I want it to be like in bed. You know what I mean?
7: Yeah.
5: Like that's
7: really?
5: Like, yeah. Like your cheese is your top cover. It's keeping everything nice and comfy. Yeah.
3: Cheese is your blanket.
5: Yeah.
3: Okay.
7: Yeah, but then I don't know what's hiding below.
5: I know, but that's the
7: I
5: surprise.
7: Feel like you're trying to hide a bad meat on me or something, like something that's turned.
3: You're trying to slip a bad piece of meat on me.
7: Yeah, something that's turned. You don't want me to see that the pepperoni is gray instead of...
4: What are you hiding?
5: Yeah. Okay, all right.
4: What are you ashamed of in there?
7: Exactly.
6: Thick crust, thin crust, what kind of crust are you going with?
7: Oh, if it's Donato's, I'm going with thin crust every time.
5: Yeah.
7: Oh.
3: Yeah, I don't know what they do with... to their crust, but it's
6: Donato's.
3: Amazing.
6: Yeah.
5: Chain pizza, I'll go thin crust for sure. Yeah, I'm with you there.
3: Yeah,
6: I like thin crust. crispy.
4: Cauliflower for me all the way.
7: What?
3: Cauliflower crust.
4: That's
3: huh?
4: right.
6: Donato's has a cauliflower crust.
3: I bet. And,
4: they
3: and
4: can
3: you're,
4: keep it.
3: And you're the only one who orders it, I'm guessing.
6: I haven't ordered it in a long time.
5: In a long time.
6: But they I have.
5: Chicken, is it chicken skin crust? Is
4: yeah.
5: That, is a paleo one that people wow. do?
7: Right.
5: Yeah.
7: Ooh, that sounds yummy.
5: Yeah, it actually sounds pretty good.
3: Wow.
5: Yeah.
6: No, I don't think I'd do that.
5: Yeah, I'd try it.
7: Yeah.
6: Chicken right. skin. But that's
3: mom.
6: A lot of, how do you keep them together? You'd have like just.
5: I don't. I mean, yeah, I think you.
6: You
5: I would
6: show them the
4: stitches.
5: Yeah, you peel it, and yeah, it's one big string of mozzarella. And you
6: okay.
5: Just, yeah, it
3: it's most often served at medical schools.
4: Yeah, yeah, right, right. Yeah.
5: You know what? For the Hooker the Cooker segment today, we actually are doing a chicken dish. It's a 2-ingredient chicken nugget.
7: Oh, nice.
5: Yeah, so it's chicken thighs, which we talked about this before.
3: Yep.
5: Because
3: best of the bird.
5: You can't yep. find chicken nuggets with thigh meat. And so I did that, and then pork rinds is the binder.
4: Oh, I'd love to try it. Wait, yeah. Is that what we're eating?
5: Yeah, that's what we're having today.
4: Wow.
5: Yeah. So, and if you want to, you can go to Bob and Tom's YouTube channel, and you can watch how I made this video. It's up right now.
4: All right.
5: Or cool. how I made this recipe in video form is
4: yes.
5: what I meant to say.
4: Sure, sure. Very yeah. cool.
7: Now, Chick, so you like the, when you order a pizza, do you order extra cheese?
3: Oh, yeah. I check the box extra
7: every time.
3: Cheese, every time.
7: Oh.
3: Yep.
4: Now, in that case, I think, I feel like the extra cheese would be treated as a topping above the original cheese.
5: Oh, okay.
4: So
5: oh.
4: you have your normal cheese, all the toppings, extra cheese goes on top of all that.
3: I don't think that's how they do
4: right,
3: it.
4: Right, right. But that's, I get that for sure.
5: So
4: I
5: like that. Is the layering like a type of pizza, how you have like Detroit style or Chicago style? Is that a part of it or is that always the crust?
4: In Detroit style, it is the way the layering is because it's the sauce on top.
5: Yeah, okay. And that's kind of like a Sicilian pizza. Is that Detroit
4: so.
5: Style? Yeah. With us, yeah, the red
4: and
5: sauce
4: that's pretty
5: on
4: good.
5: Top. Yeah, I think it is too. Oh, man. Mm-hmm.
6: Now that's, I want a pizza.
5: I know.
3: A piece of pizza.
5: Sorry, you get chicken nuggets instead.
4: Sounds good, though.
3: Well, maybe we have some, what is that, red sauce? What do you call that?
5: Marinara.
3: Marinara, yeah. We dip our chicken nugget in a marinara.
4: That sounds good.
3: Yeah, why not?
6: DoorDash has received approval from the FAA to launch a delivery drone program.
3: It's a great idea.
4: I mean, this is the future.
6: Yep. The company said DoorDash Air could be capable of making deliveries in an average of 25 minutes.
3: DoorDash Air.
6: Yeah. The drone joins the delivery robot Dot as part of the autonomous delivery platform.
4: Will they also smell like weed?
3: I see what you mean about the weed, Ma.
6: They're going to share more details about this project later this year. Is Dot the one that's on the college campuses all
3: yes.
6: over?
3: Yeah. It's like
6: a little...
5: Looks like a cooler.
6: Yes.
3: Yeah.
6: Yeah.
3: It's like, cooler. Like four wheels and it rolls around.
6: Yeah.
3: Everywhere. Yeah,
6: we
3: yeah.
6: had them at Purdue when Sophie was up
4: Do
6: there.
4: Do people say hi to it?
5: I don't know.
3: Hello, Dot.
4: I mean, we should start getting friendly with these things.
5: Yeah, I feel like we should. Like, I think they're keeping track of who says hi and who doesn't, right?
4: Well, I read an article that said some AI absolutely knows if you're being polite or rude.
5: I greet whenever I wow. use Claude, I greet it. I say good morning.
4: Yeah, that's smart.
5: And then I ask the question. Yeah.
6: ChatGPT is very friendly.
7: Yeah.
4: But are you friendly to it?
6: Yes.
4: I
6: thank them and I can't wait to see what your project looks like. Please send me a picture.
5: Yeah,
6: okay.
5: For my mental health, I want to think that there is a person on the other side of that that's actually helping me and not the end of the world.
4: Right, right.
3: You got to think they're keeping a list.
6: Of?
5: All of it.
3: The robots have a list of protected roles, and the nice people are going to be saved, but the mean people are out.
4: I mean, even at the very least... Maybe they'll start giving misinformation to people who are rude.
5: Yeah.
3: Oh, yeah, right.
4: How the hell do I get to Olive Garden?
5: Right.
4: Well, first you make a right, and it's nowhere near.
3: Yeah. Practice.
7: Onto the train track.
4: Yeah.
3: Practice.
7: So do you not, with the drone, would you not have to practice? Would you not have to tip? Or are you tipping the drone flyer with
3: your
7: tip?
3: No, you would tip.
4: Be automated.
3: Just
4: I'm sorry, the drone.
3: Just like you do now, tip on the app.
5: No,
7: right, but would you have to tip? Since
6: drone?
7: It's a drone and not a human being.
6: So they'll lose money is what you're saying.
7: Or do you have to tip the guy who's flying the drone instead?
4: What if you tip the drones a little power? Like you hit some button and it's like, hey, you get 5 more minutes to be
7: a drone.
4: Running today.
3: Nice.
4: Before you need
6: what
4: to
6: if you
4: charged.
6: Tip it and it gets to your house first so your food's not cold?
7: Ooh, I like that.
4: I mean, that's already an option.
3: I bet
6: Oh, is it really?
4: Not on the drones, but in with the drivers.
7: Yeah.
4: You pay an extra $3 and they go to your house first.
6: Oh, okay. Yeah.
7: Priority.
6: Yeah.
3: I bet you there's a little screen on the DoorDash Air where you can add a tip.
6: I bet you're right.
4: Probably. I mean, maybe it tips the people who assemble the food
3: right,
4: at the restaurant.
3: Sure.
5: That's the other thing. Yeah, you can tip the kitchen. So I wonder if that would be the way you would do that. So I'm curious. I don't use DoorDash or food delivery, but do you get ranked on that too? Like as
6: Uber?
5: Yeah, like Uber? Like do drivers know?
4: I don't know.
6: Who tips and who doesn't?
5: Yeah. Okay.
4: Nothing that I've ever seen.
5: Yeah.
4: But,
5: okay. Right.
4: Hopefully drivers have a way to tell, hey, this guy's a jerk.
5: Mm-hmm.
4: Right. Just expect. Well, I don't know. Would it do it? What does it matter?
5: Well, I rank, we use Instacart here to deliver the groceries for the green room. So people come and they do a really good job, I rank them because it's like, man, you know how to get here. You know how we like to receive things. I hope I get you as a delivery driver again or a shopper. So I just wondered if it went the other way.
4: No matter what, it's always great to let somebody know they're doing a good job.
6: I do that with every single Amazon delivery.
5: Really?
6: How was your delivery? It was great. And then I put, I think they get something for that.
5: Oh, that's nice. I didn't know that.
6: Yeah.
7: But like if you look out and there is a sack of Steak and Shake 20 feet above you flying, I'm lassoing that son of a bitch, and I'm having some Steak and Shake.
4: Yeah, are they going to keep? Yeah, you wonder if they'll be in like these big boxes, like tin boxes.
3: Yeah. They're going to hijack DoorDash Air?
7: Yeah. I think a bunch of hillbillies like me are going to. They're going to be shooting their meal out of the air.
4: Oh, boy. Throwing their Mountain Dew 2-liter bottles at them.
3: You know, I used to tip, I used to give Amazon great reviews, and right up until the time they ran over my mailbox during a snowstorm. And I said, well, maybe next time.
6: Well, that
3: time.
6: Was just that one person.
3: Yeah.
4: Right, but you just don't have to review them.
3: Yeah. That's right. Yeah, I left it alone
4: in that
3: instance.
6: Do you have your FedEx guy's phone number? I do.
5: Oh, my goodness.
4: Well, not all of us are having affairs with our delivery.
6: Not having an affair, but
3: we got to get our story straight, Hiram.
6: He's very good at his deliveries.
5: Yeah.
6: And he's always very cautious. Are you home today? What time are you there?
3: I have our mail, the mail guys. Not the phone number, but I know him.
6: And he talks to you.
3: He knows me. Yeah, well, if I'm out, which is almost never.
4: They're good people.
5: Yeah,
6: they're very good people, working hard.
5: Our postal lady's phone number, she's my aunt. But,
6: no, I was going to say.
5: That helps. Yeah.
3: Huh. There you go.
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'Cause when I fill my tank with gas, I feel this sharp pain in my ass. Keeps my car rolling. It's like that nozzle's up my colon. Now I see how petroleum jelly got its name. Hey! And when I say I need some help, the station says go pump yourself, and pumps use

0: Oh.
1: Keychain.
0: Wow. Since they're gonna have their way, the least the gas stations could say, with every fill up, every man gets a free prostate exam.
2: Ouch.
0: And all the guys who work full service wear latex gloves, so don't get nervous. Now I see how petroleum jelly got its name.
2: Ho!
1: Well.
3: Now, some more Bob and Tom. This is Bob and Tom Extra.
4: Christy, what's going on?
5: I don't know. What do you got?
4: No, I'm just kidding. If I told you what I have, you wouldn't believe me.
5: Okay. What? Oh.
4: Let's go to the video.
5: I don't know
4: if this is anything or not. This is a pigeon riding a drone. You guys. Oh.
6: This is absolutely something.
4: Is this something or is this nothing?
5: That's awesome.
6: That's cool.
4: I don't know. I don't know if the drone is owned by Amazon or whatever, but it looks just like a private drone.
6: I'm going to be honest.
4: Is it AI, you think?
6: No, I think it's a
7: fake.
6: I think it's a person's pigeon.
5: And
6: drone.
5: So it didn't just land on the drone as the drone was flying.
6: No, I think this was a
4: even if it is
5: a stunt.
4: It takes a lot of training to train a pigeon to trust the drone.
6: But an untrained pigeon, not going near that drone.
4: I wouldn't think so.
8: Is that the equivalent of like the moving sidewalk for a pigeon?
5: Yeah.
7: It is.
6: Yes.
4: Yeah. Yes, I bet it is. I'm just tired of flying.
5: Yeah, I need a break. Can you get me over there to that bridge?
4: I got to tell you, if I could fly, I don't think I'd ever get tired of flying.
5: I don't think I would either.
6: Boy, not for a while.
4: Man.
6: But you must.
5: You think their wings get tired?
6: Well, I don't know about that, but
4: I bet so.
7: They'd have to.
4: There's a lot of energy in birdseed.
7: Lactic acid.
4: A lot of protein in birdseed. Yeah.
9: Have you seen the new drones that can pick people up and, like, carry them? Like, they were using them
4: in a
9: river rescue. These people were stuck in the river, and the drone comes over them, and there's a rope, and they put the rope around them, and the drone lifts them out and flies them to the
6: bank.
4: That's a badass drone.
6: That's great.
9: That's what I think we're going to do. We're all going to have our personal drones.
7: Are you sure?
9: Fly us into work.
7: Are you sure it wasn't a helicopter?
9: No, it was a drone.
8: It was a little baby helicopter.
6: Well, sometimes bringing something up in this room is
8: I know.
6: Yeah, it can be tough, can't it?
8: Yeah.
4: You'd have the remote.
6: It wasn't a helicopter.
4: You'd have the remote control in your hand to control the drone.
9: Yeah. Yeah.
4: You could lift it and fly anywhere. Yeah. Pat, it was a drone. You know, I don't have the flying dream. I know that's a popular dream. I've never had the fly. I have the jumping dream.
6: I get those more than the flying
8: dream. Out of a
4: building? Yeah, where like sometimes it's out of a building. Thank you.
6: I can bound up or down two flights of stairs at once.
8: Oh, okay.
4: I bounce instead of fly.
6: Yeah.
4: And I can bounce incredible distances.
6: As
4: but I don't
6: naturally
4: fly.
6: As anything. And nobody seems to care.
4: No.
6: Like that's,
9: Are you bounding?
6: Yes. Like I'll be at the top of a staircase and just jump down to the bottom and just do that all the way down the stairs.
4: Absolutely.
6: While everyone else is just walking
8: down
4: them. And I'll bounce in from my house to here like only 10, 20 bounces.
6: Yeah.
4: I'm here.
6: Like the Hulk would do in the Eric Bana version.
4: Yes.
5: Yeah. Oh, I have the flying dreams. Love them.
4: Yeah.
5: They're awesome.
6: I have a lot of falling dreams too.
4: Yeah.
5: You jerk yourself awake like
7: he jerks himself asleep.
9: Yeah, I was going to say, that's how most guys do.
4: You know, sometimes that's the only thing you can do.
6: Yeah.
4: And, you got to get a good night's sleep.
7: It works.
6: Sometimes I don't even have to jerk in my sleep, and I wake up, and the end result is there.
5: Really? Still?
6: Yeah. I talked to my doctor about it. It's because a medicine I take.
8: Oh, okay. Oh.
6: I'm not going to name it because it'll be sold out.
7: That's so funny.
6: And I actually need it.
4: You know, sometimes.
8: So do you have the fun part of it, or do you just wake up and feel relaxed?
6: No, I have the, in the dream, usually something's happening.
8: Okay.
6: And then I'll wake up and go, oh.
8: Okay.
6: I got laundry today.
4: Huh. Don't you try to talk yourself out of it at first. No, I'll go to sleep. I don't have to. I've had that conversation. No. Leave yourself alone tonight.
6: Oh, yeah.
4: Come on.
6: Yo, those the days of like,
4: It'd be so, just grab it.
6: My
4: go.
6: Numbers have dwindled big time.
9: Oh. But if you are having trouble falling asleep, nothing will put you to sleep quicker.
4: That's the, you know, I
5: for
4: like,
5: some.
4: I pride
8: the opposite for me.
5: Opposite like, for me.
8: Energy, let's go.
6: Oh, yeah. Even for you, Ace?
8: Yeah.
6: It gets you all
5: wakes me up.
8: Yeah.
6: Huh.
4: Wow. I pride myself on my feminine outlook, and I understand, and you're feelings, and, Mr. Feelings, but I've never been more of a guy than after that, and I'm sound asleep. Clunk. Oh, yeah. Oh, yeah. Just out.
5: Do you guys, I don't know if this story is going to make you happy or sad.
4: Oh, good.
5: Apparently, according to the New York Post, a lot of New Yorkers are not using deodorant during the city's summer heat wave.
6: Why is that?
5: The trend is being driven by people who say they're avoiding antiperspirants for environmental reasons, Josh.
6: I do hate this.
5: Health concerns or simply to save money.
6: Oh, all right. So there are other reasons.
4: I didn't know that antiperspirant and deodorant
5: were different.
4: Are two different things.
5: Absolutely. Yeah.
6: Yeah. I didn't know that until recently.
5: Yeah. Are you serious?
6: From you guys. You guys taught me that.
5: Mm-hmm.
4: You can get deodorant that's just deodorant.
5: Deodorant covers the smell, but it doesn't stop you from sweating.
8: Right.
4: Antiperspirant
5: will stop you from sweating.
6: I've never used antiperspirant, and I won't.
8: Yeah, yeah, don't.
6: Your body is sweating.
7: Good. Yeah.
8: Yeah.
2: You know, we've noticed that, Josh. You're not.
5: One of them, 36-year-old Kate Coretta of Brooklyn, who says she has no plans to start using deodorant ever again.
6: I have a feeling she's not using a lot of razors.
5: Yeah.
4: Well, I'm real hairy.
5: She says they're a stupid thing to waste money on.
8: You know what? Deodorant is expensive.
7: It is.
8: Yeah, I was looking at it the other day. $18 for the, like, clinical-grade deodorant. Yeah, just the secret. I was like, that seems high.
4: Wow.
6: Mine's expensive because it's non-paraben, it's like the healthiest.
8: Yeah, gotcha.
6: But it's also the best deodorant I've ever used in my life.
8: That's awesome.
7: What is it?
6: It's called...
4: It'll be sold out.
6: No, I'm not too... It's all right.
4: All right.
6: Yeah. It's called Each and Every.
8: Huh. Oh, okay.
6: And they have a whole brand of like...
8: Just all kinds of hygiene.
6: Really good stuff.
8: Nice.
4: Do they have a romantic sounding scent or?
6: Well, you know what the name of my scent is?
4: A guy sounding scent or
6: alone time.
4: Alone time.
7: The scent.
6: Yeah.
8: That tracks.
6: It does kind of track. Not masturbatorially, but
8: I
6: have a lot of alone time.
5: Right.
6: But the scent is great. I forget exactly what it is, like pine wood or something.
8: Oh, okay.
6: Or no, I may have gotten the non-fragrance.
8: Oh, that's the way I go.
6: But this is the first deodorant where if I wanted, I could put it on today and not put it on again until Friday.
8: That's awesome.
6: And not have any problems at all.
4: Wow.
6: It's crazy.
8: That's great.
5: What's it called? Each and Every?
6: Yeah.
8: You know what else works?
5: Wait a minute. I have a question.
8: Yeah.
4: Are you going to get this for your husband?
8: Yeah.
5: No, my husband's fine.
4: Uh-huh.
5: If you have an unscented deodorant, how does that work?
8: I don't know.
7: Oh.
5: Wouldn't that be an antiperspirant?
8: Well, it's something that blocks the smell.
6: Right, it deodorizes your odor.
7: It's like a push. It's a push.
8: Okay. Right. Yeah,
5: is it
8: exactly.
5: A push?
8: Yeah. It's a push.
5: Okay. Because I was thinking, like, okay, if it's not scented.
6: No, it just keeps you from smelling.
8: Yeah, it keeps my scent away from everybody
5: else.
6: Okay, it deodors.
8: Cool. Yeah.
5: Gotcha.
4: Deodorant.
9: Because I switch mine up every time.
5: I switch mine up all the time, too.
8: I switch mine because stuff stops working, but I've noticed, this is some hippie stuff, but it works. Just a lemon under your arms, it works sometimes.
6: Wow.
8: I know. And it kind of like detoxifies yourself.
6: I knew a woman who left a lemon slice in her panties.
8: On purpose?
6: She was a sourpuss.
9: I fell for
7: you're such a good actor. You're such a good actor. I fell for the setup.
4: A real sourpuss. Did you call her that to her face?
5: You ever used the crystal?
8: Oh, I tried it.
5: That rock thing?
8: Yeah.
7: Where does that go?
6: Completely ineffective.
5: You would rub it underneath your arms as a deodorant. A natural deodorant.
4: There's
7: goes
4: small
7: in the cave,
4: crystals.
7: Apparently.
5: No, it was like a big rock.
4: Put them in your nose and you can't smell it.
5: Yeah.
9: Didn't Warren have a joke about he used Tom's of Maine deodorant? And he goes, it's super honest. It says right on the label, does not work.
7: It's true, it does not work.
4: There is a Tom's brand. Yeah.
6: Yeah, Tom's Maine, yeah.
5: I believe that's a deodorant. It's not an antiperspirant.
4: It's a whole new world. I couldn't believe it.
5: Yeah. A lot of people don't know the difference. No. You're right. A Russian company has gone viral after hosting a contest that had participants drinking from toilet bowls.
8: Oh.
4: Come on.
5: Plumbing company Eva Gold organized the event dubbed Game of Thrones. Featuring a pair of toilet-themed challenges. The first stage involved folks racing to finish sparkling beverages with a straw from brand-new toilet bowls.
6: Oh, all right.
5: While the second had the winners see who could sit on a toilet seat the longest.
4: Well,
6: Hemorrhoid Henry wins again.
4: What do you got back there, Henry? My God.
5: The event offered a grand prize of over $1,200 to whoever could survive both challenges.
6: So these are toilets fresh off the assembly line, right, as it were.
5: Yeah. Allegedly.
4: Well, they're very clean, though.
5: Yes, of course they are. Yeah, it's a plumbing company. They're not going to put dirty toilets out there, would they?
6: You've been a speed bump all morning.
5: I know. It's what I do.
4: What are you doing?
5: You know that.
7: Started off slow.
4: Wait a minute. I have a question. I heard you.
5: I honestly had a question. That was a legit question.
4: Yeah. You're fine.
5: I hate all of you.
4: That's
5: That's
4: what keeps the show going.
5: It's unclear who claimed the prize of $1,200. But organizers said after 10 hours of the competition, only two people had quit, leaving five remaining on their toilet seats. So
6: man.
5: I'll have to find out if I can see if there's a winner.
8: Do you remember the car challenges like radio stations would do in the mall and you had to keep your hand on the car?
5: Yes, or kiss the car. Yes.
4: There's a great documentary called Hands on a Hard Body.
6: That is fantastic.
4: Yeah. Mm-hmm. And these people, what they'll do for a Toyota, whatever it was, pickup truck,
8: like
4: which is a nice truck.
8: Is that like the type of person it was?
6: They were all, it was fascinating.
8: Oh, okay.
6: They talked to them and
4: you really started rooting for a couple of them.
6: Right.
4: It's a great documentary.
5: Dog owners in the Swiss town of Chiasso will soon have to clean up not just dogs' poopies, but also urine.
4: Okay, hold it. I have a question. How in the hell? And I've seen, where did I see it? Japan, where they catch it, the duty.
5: While they're doing it.
4: Yeah, right, as it comes out of the ace. Right there.
5: This particular ordinance says pet owners are going to be asked to carry a bottle of water to dilute urine left in public places.
4: Oh.
5: First-time offenders receive a warning. Repeat offenders face a fine of $120. The new rule is a response to complaints from residents. Switzerland's Italian language public broadcaster, Chiasso Mayor Bruno Argiani, said the hot weather and prolonged drought had made smells more noticeable and they've had enough.
6: I see. So the water dilutes it. Yeah. Like you just pour the water over it.
8: Okay.
5: Yeah.
4: Yeah, there's no way unless you put a diaper on your dog. It's not how the hell you catch
5: Well, people do do that.
8: I mean,
4: diaper their dog?
5: Oh, yeah.
6: There was a guy.
7: You do?
6: For
8: life.
6: How do dogs' menstrual cycles work?
8: I don't know what the time frame is.
6: So
5: but they do
8: they
5: have
8: just go into
5: puppy
8: heat.
5: Pads.
8: Yeah.
5: Yeah.
6: There was a guy who worked at the box office at the St. Louis Funny Bone, and he, every time his dog was having a period, mm-hmm. I guess if you get your dog fixed or whatever.
5: Yeah, they don't do that. Okay, yeah. Right.
6: So he just threw on a pair of his underwear on the dog. So this dog, which was just wearing jockeys.
8: Oh, my gosh.
4: But did that solve the problem?
8: No, that wouldn't.
6: I don't know. But we were just like,
4: I guess I never thought of that. I've always gotten puppy dogs spayed as soon as
5: Most
4: you can.
5: Most people do, yeah. Yeah,
6: a dog wearing human underwear.
7: Wrong.
4: I know it was. Just... See, but those Weimaraner I talked about. I don't like those dogs that dress up in people clothes. You know, a dog with a hat and a three-piece tweed suit with a shotgun going out to hunt.
6: When chimps do it.
4: I do like it when monkeys dress up.
6: Interesting.
8: And you like dogs playing poker.
4: I love dogs playing poker.
6: But they're not realistic. It's painting. It's clearly
4: right.
6: A painting.
4: And they're not wearing clothes.
7: That's a painting.
6: Yeah. So the realer it is, the less you like it.
4: Right.
8: Okay.
4: If you see a picture of those dogs, they're looking into your soul. The ones that are dressed up in people clothes.
6: So if there was a planet of dog people,
4: right,
6: you would not want to visit.
4: You mean like BoJack Horseman? There are people and there are animal people.
6: And they're functioning. They walk on two legs. Like, you know.
4: Right.
8: Yeah.
4: I would not
5: you
4: like
5: handle that.
4: That,
5: huh?
6: I'd be
4: could
6: very unsettled.
3: Don't leave. Bob and Tom Extra continues in just a minute. Jeez. Hey, thanks for listening this morning. Got something to say? Send us an email. BobandTom@BobandTom.com.
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4: Here's Chris.
5: Did you prefer Ponderosa or Bonanza?
6: I preferred Bonanza.
5: Yeah, I did too.
4: I preferred York Steakhouse.
6: Well, sure.
5: We didn't
6: that was
5: have
6: that
5: York.
6: Was the best
4: right,
6: of those.
4: Right there on Wilson Road in Columbus, Ohio.
2: I don't think so. I only had Ponderosa.
5: We had Ponderosa and Bonanza and Sizzler. That was it.
2: I'd get that popcorn shrimp at the Ponderosa.
6: Yeah. We had Western Sizzlin', and that was good. And then Ryan's Steakhouse.
4: Okay.
6: Good.
4: Oh.
2: That was like a step up here.
6: It was in St. Louis as well, but not forever.
2: Right. Oh. No. Yeah.
7: I found them all to be pretty tasty as a kid.
6: Yeah. Yeah. Yeah.
5: Well, it was a treat.
7: It was
5: when
7: a real treat.
5: Kids, it was a treat to go out to dinner. Yeah. We never went out to dinner. Not very often. I give my mom credit for very few things, but I give her credit for fixing dinner every night after working all day. That
4: Isn't
5: was
4: that right?
5: Yeah.
7: God bless.
6: She was a working woman?
5: She was what?
6: What did she do?
5: She was a working woman. She ran an office manager.
4: Okay.
5: She liked to boss people around, including her children.
7: Ooh.
4: Well, what did she keep on top of the refrigerator to keep you in line?
5: Fly swatter. We had
4: the flyback paddle?
5: Yeah, the paddle game. Yeah. Oh, when we were little, she took the string off. Oh, yeah.
6: Did she take the staple out?
2: No, kept the staple.
5: She did take the staple out. She wasn't really mean.
7: Wacky on the butt?
5: Yeah, she'd give you a little swat.
7: Ouch.
5: Mm-hmm.
6: And that didn't impact.
5: My dad never touched us. It was always mom.
7: They were different times, aren't?
5: Yeah, different times.
7: We grew up in different.
6: Well, I remember the words, and I know that you just said this wasn't the case in your house, but the words "wait until your father gets home."
5: Oh yeah,
7: they meant something back then.
6: Jeez.
5: I think the fact that my mom handled all the punishment kind of tells you where my dad stood in the relationship and why they divorced when I was 12.
6: Ah.
5: Yeah, she emasculated him. But that's another story for another day.
4: Now,
5: may you rest in peace, Mom.
4: Go out and make it a great day.
5: A court in Argentina has recognized two goldfish. Have you talked about this?
4: No.
5: As sentient beings deserving rights.
6: This is outrageous.
4: two goldfish.
5: Yeah, the fish were being kept in a cramped tank in the window of a sushi restaurant in Buenos Aires. An animal rights organization known as Empty Cages filed a legal complaint arguing that the poor conditions violated a law which penalizes animal abuse in Argentina.
4: All right. Of course, we're all against animal abuse.
6: Yes.
4: But
6: yes.
4: Come on. Goldfish?
5: A court ultimately ruled the fish chick should be moved to a more suitable environment.
2: Gonna move it to the sushi station. Slice it up there. Are those more humane conditions?
5: Carlos Jose Aga, one of the specialists who helped with the rescue, adopted the fish, moved them from the 40-liter display case into a 2,500-liter fish tank at his home.
4: You're not my real dad.
5: And has named the fish Boy. I'm going to say Maggie and Fetty just to be done here. He said that having two fish in a glass display case is more or less the same as putting two polar bears in a cage inside a sauna.
2: Is that right?
4: I don't think so.
5: He added it's not illegal per se to keep a fish in a fish tank. However, it's illegal to keep them in conditions that cause mistreatment or cruelty.
6: We all agree.
5: Well, we agree with that.
6: The fish should be in a nice, aquarium.
5: They're still keeping him in a fish tank, though. He went from just a bigger, he got into a bigger fish tank.
6: But that doesn't mean the goldfish have rights.
4: No, I think you should
5: apparently
4: have
5: they do in Argentina.
4: You should have a bubbler, right? Isn't that a bubbler to keep the water moving or something?
5: Yeah, I have a warbler in my bird bath outside.
4: Oh, is that right?
5: Yes. Keep the water moving. Keep the mosquitoes from laying eggs.
6: Will that also keep the water from freezing in the winter?
5: I have that.
6: Separate.
5: I have a separate thing.
6: Separate apparatus.
5: Yeah, I have a heater. I have a bird bath heater.
6: You have a $4,500 bird bath, don't you?
5: No.
4: It's $10,000. A bird bath. $10,000. Ten racks.
5: Just a piece of granite with.
2: Does it refill itself?
5: No, I have to clean it every day.
4: Well, every day?
5: Yeah. Do you know how dirty birds are?
4: Every day.
5: I clean it every day.
4: Are you kidding?
5: I just rinse it out and wipe it down real good.
7: That's a lot of work.
4: Get this thing out of here.
2: They eat dead carcasses off the road. They don't care about some dirty water.
5: Well, I care. Prefer it. I want my birds to be healthy.
4: Dirty water. In the River Charles.
5: Did you talk about snoring when I was gone?
4: Yes, we did.
6: Because Jess, of course, is a mean snorer.
5: Oh, that's right.
6: Christy, do you snore?
5: Yeah, apparently I do.
4: Oh,
7: I'd prefer it if he didn't snore from now on.
4: Is that what he said?
5: No, he never.
4: What did he say, Christy?
5: He said, no, he will come in the next day and go, oh, you were really snoring away last night, so you must have slept well.
6: Oh, yeah. Boy, that's you must have slept well.
7: Yeah, I hope you slept well.
4: Boy, that is passive aggressive.
6: One of us was sleeping.
4: Very little sleeping going on my side of the bed. I know
7: you look
4: that.
7: Rested.
5: He snores too. Don't.
6: I went ahead and just got up and cleaned up your messes.
5: Are you guys snorers?
6: Yeah.
7: Cleaned your bird feeder yesterday.
2: I think so. But my lady's a louder snorer than I am.
5: He did clean the bird bath yesterday.
4: Oh, that's nice.
7: Did he?
5: Yeah, he did. Yeah, he helps a lot.
4: I'd prefer it if we got rid of the bird bath.
5: He bought me the bird bath for my birthday.
4: It was a stupid idea.
7: He changed his mind.
4: I've changed my mind about a lot of stuff.
6: Buying appliances for the bird bath.
4: We got a heater. We got a bubbler. We got a
7: cleaner.
5: Yeah, it's a warbler. It's not a bubbler. It's a different.
2: Could you stop using like $30 Evian water in the...
5: I do not.
2: Bird bath.
6: I'm eating a bologna sandwich for dinner because we got a new HVAC system.
4: It needs Fiji. Fiji water, no other water. Is that what I'm hearing?
5: 16-year-old reenactor
6: from.
5: Do I
6: have to start dressing up as a bird
7: to get any kind of attention around here?
5: You know those violated woodpeckers. They got a big beak.
4: It'd be nice. Be nice. You paid attention to my pecker. I'll tell you that. Good Lord. What the hell?
6: Oh, steak for dinner? These are for the birds.
4: Are you kidding me?
5: A 16-year-old reenactor from England is walking more than 100 miles in Viking equipment to raise money for charity.
4: What?
6: Just give.
4: I can't get hired any. I'm going to hire myself.
7: Viking equipment.
5: Ryan Olson from Elsmer Port is taking on the challenge in memory of his late history teacher and fellow Viking reenactor, Hannah Freeman. He plans to walk from Chester to York dressed in period clothing and carrying Viking equipment.
4: Ugh, period clothing.
5: He set off.
6: Why would you wear that?
5: I need to get an update on him. He set off July 18th and aims to complete more than 100 miles on foot in 12 days. So we'll have to see how he's doing.
4: 100 miles on foot in 12
5: Viking
4: days.
5: Viking equipment.
6: So that's that's actually not.
4: 10 miles, 8 miles a day?
6: Yeah,
4: that's
6: but
4: not
6: I guess,
4: bad
6: I guess,
4: at all.
6: I'm assuming Viking equipment is heavy.
5: I would think, especially if you carry the boat.
7: So they're reenactors.
4: So you got to take like 4 or 5 7

0: So they're reenactors.
1: So you got to take like 4 or 5 steps, drag the boat. 4 or 5 steps, drag the boat.
0: So you want to pillage today and do the other thing? What
2: you're
0: do you want
2: to
0: do?
2: You're not a Viking without a boat.
1: I don't have any energy to pillage. I'm sorry.
0: You know what? Last time we pillaged. I didn't care for it.
2: I don't know much about Vikings. They're calling it.
1: They're from Minnesota.
2: No, they're not.
1: All right.
2: They're calling it the Zoomer to Boomer payphone hotline. Have you heard about this?
1: Nope.
2: It's designed to bridge the divide.
3: And I don't think he wants to.
2: Gen Zs and baby boomers.
1: What are they for?
2: So that Gen Zers and baby boomers can connect, if you will.
1: Oh, all right.
2: According to the New York Times, the payphone located on a busy street in Boston.
1: Hey, they don't like us. We don't like them. Okay.
2: Where college students often frequent, automatically places a free call to a similar payphone located in a senior living complex in Reno, Nevada.
3: I couldn't hate this more.
1: and then you heard Reno.
2: Data shared by Matter Neuroscience shows the average call length is almost 3 minutes. By the way, they're the ones who installed the phones. Kala Kessler, a social strategist from Matter Neuroscience,
1: that's right,
2: told the Times small positive interactions can have a ripple effect and perhaps make the world a better place.
3: Yeah, that's not what, there's no way that's what's happening here. In Boston?
2: What do you think? The kids are calling Reno and just...
1: No, in Boston, they call up and they, hello, and they, Yankees suck. And
3: yeah, exactly.
1: That's exactly what they're doing.
3: Or the old, ain't dead yet, and then hang up.
4: Yeah, like, or the old guy's just like, is this my grandson? Yeah, and they're like, no, and it's this my grandson? No.
1: Man. I thought naysayers. This was my grandson.
2: They're all naysayers.
1: Oh, and Yankees suck.
3: What? What's
2: the matter? We're running out of news.
0: You never run out of news.
1: No.
2: I don't like this stuff.
3: Well, give us something you really don't like.
2: All right, here you go.
1: Watch us make a silk purse out of a sow's ear. Here we go.
2: The Cambridge Dictionary has added a new phrase to its database.
1: All right. You love these.
2: I know. This is only one. Thanks. It's called graduation creep.
1: That's where you... not invited to a graduation party? You just come right in?
2: No.
4: It's what you go up and ask them what they're wearing under their gown.
3: Yeah, that's that the graduation creep.
0: You do something goofy on stage.
1: What'd you major in?
2: Do you want to guess?
0: Boy.
3: This is graduation creep. Some sort of negative feeling you get post-graduation.
2: No, that's very well thought out. This is stupid.
3: Oh.
2: The trend for graduation ceremonies to be held for pupils and students at lower levels of education, not just for college and universities.
3: My daughter just graduated the fourth grade, that kind of thing.
2: Yes, her kindergarten graduation. Yeah. We had fifth grade graduation.
1: Yep. Too much.
2: Eighth grade graduation.
1: Nope. Kindergarten. Yeah. We had those.
3: Silly.
2: The graduation creep.
3: Yeah. All right.
2: All right.
3: I like Jeff's better.
1: Hey, what are you wearing underneath that
4: What
1: gown?
4: Do you got under that?
3: There's a graduation
2: creep. Usually it's a short white dress.
0: He has no kids involved at all. He just goes to graduation.
4: Yeah, I just show up.
0: Hey, you look pretty good.
2: You know, a UK mom who...
5: I ain't holding my applause for her.
1: Wait till I tell you what she's wearing underneath it.
2: A UK mother who returned to college in her 60s has graduated alongside her daughter after years of late-night study sessions together. 63-year-old Elaine Shaw and her 24-year-old daughter... Anissa Pageant recently collected their degrees together from the University of Bradford. Ms. Pageant achieved first-class honors in archaeology, while her mom secured upper division honors in heritage and archaeology. Ms. Shaw now works full-time as a cemetery registrar at the Undercliff Cemetery in the United Kingdom.
5: What I do is I keep an eye out for anybody digging. I see them. I see them digging.
3: Your ghouls.
5: I go out and her daughter, hey, you're supposed to be here. And I get their name. That's pretty much it.
2: You register them. Yeah. Her daughter hopes to build a career working with museum collections. So congratulations. Mom and daughter.
5: I call patrons of the museum. Hey, your payment's late.
3: Come on now.
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5: A better life with Dr. Sanjay Gupta.
6: How often do you stop to wonder whether you should share something that's revealing, maybe even embarrassing, with a partner, a friend, or even your boss? In her new book called Revealing, The Underrated Power of Oversharing, behavioral scientist Leslie John says doing just that can help you deepen relationships that are vital to your life. We need people to trust us in order to get things like love, friendship, and career success. That's what she told us. When you make yourself vulnerable by revealing something sensitive, it does make other people trust you. In turn, when you ask someone to reveal something about themselves, showing that interest will generally lead someone to like you more. Why? Because people like to be asked about themselves, she says. It also signals that they are discriminating and choosy, but in a good way. I'm Dr. Sanjay Gupta, helping you live a better life.
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2: Comedian John Evans is here with us. 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
11: The guy in the airplane is like, can I move away from this jackass? Did I get it right? 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
11: Hey.
2: Thanks, Floyd. 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
16: You got a lot of songs, I bet, don't you?
11: Oh, yeah. 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
4: 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A couple of frat guys from Abilene drove out all night to see Robert Earl Keen at the K-Pig Swine and Soiree dance. They wore baseball caps and khaki pants. They wanted cigarettes, so to save a little money, they got one from this hippie that smelled kind of funny. And the next thing they knew, they were both really hungry. And

Found a store with the sign, said their beer was coldest, so they sent in Brad, cause he looked the oldest. He got a case of beer and a candy bar. Walked over to where all them registers are, laid his fake ID on the countertop. The clerk looked, he turned, he looked back up, he stopped. He said, son, I'm not gonna call the cops, but I'm gonna have to keep this card. The guys both took it pretty hard. B-double-E-double-R.

They found this other old hippie named Sleepy John. He claimed to be the one from the Robert Earl Keen song, so they gave him all their cash. He bought them some brew. It was a beautiful day out in Santa Cruz. They were feeling so good, it should have been a crime. The crowd was cool and the band was prime. They made it back up front to their seats just in time so they could sing with all their friends. They say the road goes on forever and the party never ends. B-double-E.

0: Friday starts the weekend. Time for a beer run.
1: Hello.
2: Is the caller there?
1: Hello.
3: Hi.
4: Are you drunk, sir?
0: Welcome.
4: Where are your hands right now?
0: We're at the O'Reilly Auto Parts Studios.
4: What do you mean they're caught in your
0: show? This is the Bob and Tom Show. Shut up. There's Christy Lee.
3: Hello.
0: She's at the news desk. There's Pat Godwin.
5: Hey, chick.
0: We have a Josh Arnold announcement in a second. There's Ace Cosby.
4: Hello.
0: I'm Chick McGee. And it is Fry-yay. Let me hear you say Fry-yay. Fry-yay.
4: Don't join that ass bag brigade.
0: Fry-yay.
4: Oh, God.
0: What is it, crab ass? What's the problem today?
4: Nothing.
0: What is it?
4: Put your hat on backwards and join the moron club.
0: You should alphabetize your problems. Would you care to cover Josh Arnold while he's not here right now?
4: No, let's just leave him alone.
3: What's wrong with him?
0: He's having a fecal event, is what he told. And he might... He might miss this.
3: I can't believe he didn't jump on that.
0: Of course he did.
3: Look at him giggle.
0: No. If I would have said, let's not talk about it. Whoa, he's having a fecal event.
4: That's exactly wrong.
0: That's exactly correct.
4: The man deserves some privacy.
0: Since when?
5: Oh, really?
0: Who do you think you're
5: private around here?
0: Fooling with your attitude? My God, man.
4: Josh has had some serious intestinal issues. This may be a random...
0: Two more treatments and it'll be totally hollow.
4: Yeah. We've had a lot of weird stories this week about so-called fecal transplants. Raise your hand if you're a donor.
0: You know what,
4: everybody,
0: though?
4: Okay.
0: I misunderstood the fecal transplant entirely. It's a pill.
3: Yes.
0: I thought it was like a blood transfusion. Didn't you think that?
4: Yeah, I thought, yeah, but no.
3: He wanted it to be that.
4: Well, the problem with the pill is, I mean, God, the breath, jeez, right? I take those, what are those things called?
3: Fish oil.
4: Yeah, the fish oil, and I get those fish burps.
0: You know, and all of them say you don't get fish burps
4: with our
0: fish oil pill. Yeah.
4: Remember, we got a letter from a guy, though. He said, freeze them.
0: Oh, yeah, that's right.
4: Put them in the freezer.
0: Yeah, that's right.
4: I got to try that. But I with the fecal transplants, with those poop pills, God, what a gig that would be. Can you imagine you work for some pharmaceutical and, all right, bring in the turds. I got to load, some... Do they use like a little Coke spoon?
0: They're not over the counter.
3: No.
0: Are they over the counter?
3: No, I think you have to have a...
4: I think it's probably a prescription. What would they call it? What would they call it?
0: My God.
4: We can think of a good name.
0: No, I don't know what's wrong with me. I think I'm going to try a couple fecal pills. Maybe that'll get me right.
4: You need Asinine.
0: Yeah.
4: It's the first non-suppository fecal pill.
0: The pharmaceutical we created was all the way up, John Labs or something like that.
4: Very good.
0: Yeah.
4: Now, Josh, hope you're feeling okay. Apparently he's on his way in.
0: Yes. And check local listings. He is, of course, as we all are.
4: In a boat,
0: yes. Yeah. So it's taking a while, but he'll be here.
4: A little bit of rain in parts of this country. Not where we need it, mostly, by the way.
0: We'll
4: trade a little bit of rain for those.
0: Parts of a wonderful little state called Indiana, a city, 16 and a half inches of rain in 2 days.
3: Man.
0: That's nutballs.
3: I'm surprised we don't have the lake out front.
0: Yeah, we'll get a lot of rain, and remember the days we had to have a Humvee back and forth from the golf course? Remember
4: absolutely.
0: That? Yeah.
4: But not yet. Give it time.
0: Yeah, there you go.
4: Let's see now. Coming up in sports, got some cool stuff going on. Had a little bit of NFL action last night, preseason.
3: Watched
4: NFL.
3: A little bit of football, actually.
0: Did you watch it last night?
3: A little bit, yeah.
0: You watched Nando, didn't you? Yeah, Fernando Mania.
3: He made his little debut, didn't he?
0: Yeah.
5: How do you do?
3: Good in black and silver.
0: He's adorable.
4: But that's not the important story.
3: What's the important story?
4: Gardner Minshew, 2 touchdowns.
3: Oh, Jesus.
4: Right,
3: he's still playing?
4: What?
0: I had no idea. Is he playing for the Raiders?
5: No, Cardinals.
4: The Cardinals played the Raiders, and Fernando got a TD, as did Gardner Minshew.
0: Your grubby little mouth has Gardner Minshew just...
4: He's my favorite player in the NFL. He's a fun, cool guy.
0: I can't wait till he... Anyway, the important story, Fernando Mendoza threw a touchdown pass in his first Raiders preseason game. Cardinals, though, beat the Raiders 27-14. Led one touchdown drive for the Raiders in 4 full series and finished a 10-16 for 97 yards. And he had a wonderful little news conference after the game.
4: Next day on the show. How's everybody doing?
0: What's going on?
4: No. Josh, I tried to keep them away. I wasn't going to say anything.
3: No, he didn't.
5: Yes, he did. He laughed at all.
3: You knew he would bring it up, and you would giggle.
4: We were just talking.
0: I said two more procedures, and you're going to be totally hollow inside.
4: But you're not taking. We've had two stories this week about a fecal transplantation.
6: Oh, right.
4: Remember? One of them was it may help people with sleep apnea. Remember that?
3: I don't know how that would work.
4: It's about gut health. But which one takes those fecal pills. You know, they actually come. Have you seen them? They come in a Pez dispenser.
6: They do.
4: Yeah, but they don't come out the head. They come out
3: the butt.
4: Yeah. I don't know if you've seen those.
0: Absolutely hilarious.
4: Yeah. What was the other fecal pill for?
3: Wasn't here, so I don't know.
4: Oh, I'll dig up the stories. I want to do a reverse request. Is that okay?
3: What does that mean?
4: That means I'm going to read the request after I play this piece.
3: Okay.
4: Otherwise, it'll give it away.
0: Are you calling our stuff pieces now? That sounds like a symphonic.
6: Like an art gallery?
0: Like a piece of art.
4: Sounds like I'm on NPR.
7: And here's a piece in The Atlantic this week.
4: You mean an article?
0: Piece about...
4: Yeah, I got a piece for you there.
0: Deep fried food.
6: Think piece. I always like that, too.
0: Fairs across the
4: Well, that's very rare in any magazine these days. Thinking? No, I just had AI write it. This is one of my favorites.
0: This piece?
4: You know, I don't want to call it a bit. That's a little inside.
0: When they score like 35 points or something, an MDA, or you score a couple touchdowns, they call that a piece. They don't use points anymore.
3: Oh, really?
0: Yeah, he had a 35 piece. Yeah.
6: Oh.
4: That's better than the 50 burger. That's a douchey thing.
0: 50 burger's wonderful. Yeah, 50 burger.
4: That comes with a backward.
0: Tutty. I like Tutty.
4: It comes with
0: I'm going to use Tutty this like coming Tutty. NFL season.
4: Yeah, 50 burger comes with a backward hat.
0: A 50
4: and
0: burger.
4: A douchey phrase like frye. Hi, really? I'm an unoriginal frat prick.
0: He really...
5: Just invented frye.
0: Guys wearing their hats backwards.
3: I know.
6: He didn't have the testicular fortitude to mention it to Derek Stroop when he was in, though.
0: I know. Stroop wears it backwards. Yeah, yeah.
4: he did. I didn't notice.
6: See, it's not about him.
4: He was so funny. Hey, I didn't notice. Yeah,
0: you're lying. But go ahead, play this piece.
4: I emailed him.
0: Did you?
4: Is he also the guy? I could be getting confused here. Is he the guy that had too much perfume on?
6: He reminded us of that.
4: And Josh had to leave the room because Josh is allergic to
6: I didn't have to leave with Derek.
4: Who was the guy where you left the room?
6: Was it Sadiq?
3: Yes.
0: I thought it was
6: Sadiq.
0: I
6: learned a lot that morning.
0: Donnell Rawlings? What's that?
3: What did you
0: that
3: learn?
0: Was a problem?
6: Oh, that if a primary cast member of the show has an issue, the guest stays.
0: Right.
6: The guest isn't asked to leave.
0: Especially.
6: He lets me walk out.
3: Uh-huh.
0: Especially if the guest makes Tom feel uncomfortable.
6: Right.
3: Yeah.
6: Right.
4: I love Ali Sadiq.
6: Well.
4: He's very funny. Remember he joined us in Dallas? That was fun. In any event.
6: I'm just saying. I'm not saying he's not funny. I'm saying he's.
0: He's more far more important than you are.
6: Right.
0: Yeah.
6: I learned a lot.
4: He smells good. I'm with you, though. I can't stand the heavy.
6: I wish I didn't have whatever allergy that is.
0: Splash.
4: But. Oh, I think it's handy. That way we can keep people too much perfume out of here. Yeah.
0: I dunked myself in high karate in high school. I plainly remembered, and no one told me anything any different.
4: Yeah, God,
0: what an idiot.
4: I experienced that the other day in a public place.
3: I experienced it on the plane on the way home.
4: It was a lady.
3: Oh,
4: dear God.
6: Ooh, oh, man.
3: And they wear so much you taste it in your mouth.
4: Yeah.
6: Oh,
3: yes.
6: Geez.
4: I've moved at a restaurant.
3: Ugh.
4: I've said, I can't sit
5: you have
4: here.
5: To.
4: Because
0: I
4: can taste is patchouli. what we're going to do is come back with this feature/piece/movement/bit. Anything you want to give me a little a small sports preview?
0: Fernando Mendoza last night and the Raiders had a wonderful outing.
6: Oh yeah,
0: for his first time out on the field as an NFL player. Joe Burrow played for the Bengals last night. In this reporter's opinion, a little too much. He got knocked around a little bit. I don't know what Zach's doing, but Bengals win last night, 16-14. Raiders lose last night, 27-14. And as Tom pointed out, Gardner Minshew ruled the turf last night.
4: Yeah.
0: Right. How many touchdowns did he have?
4: I think he had two, right?
0: I'm out.
4: Also coming
0: all the Field of Dreams games last night, Kyle Schwarber hit two home runs, and the Phillies won. Go ahead.
4: It's into the cornfield. Do they do a new home run call?
0: 8,000 people showed up, sold out last night.
3: Whoa, very good cool. for them.
4: Yep. Coming up, cool news from the world of polar bears.
0: love polar bears. You know why? Because they don't take any guff.
3: Boy, they don't.
0: No.
4: Yeah, and
3: they look cute. But...
4: I have way too much information about polar bears.
0: And they like soda pop.
6: Love it.
4: And yep. and what is the thing? I think you reminded me of this chick. If you see a polar bear.
0: No, it's Josh had the formula. Brown, lay down, black. What is it?
6: Brown, lay down, black, fight back.
0: Yeah.
6: White, good night.
0: Yeah. Right.
6: But yes, apparently if you see a polar bear, you're already dead.
4: Yeah.
6: Yes.
4: unless you're in some kind of a tower.
0: And I think.
4: They're very quick and they don't have a lot to eat out
6: and
4: there.
6: And they're going to hunt you until they get you.
0: Polar bears are like moose. They're vindictive.
6: Yeah.
0: They will find you.
4: But they're protected. We got a cool polar bear story coming up.
3: Great polar bear.
4: And a great world record. I mean, it's incredibly impressive, especially for you young parents out there.
0: Couldn't be farther from the truth. Go ahead, Tom. I just like to bring the actual interesting. All right. Okay. I hate to ruin a Friday.
4: There are two world records. One of them is great. One of them is kind of cool. One of them comes to us from the Commonwealth of Kentucky.
0: One of them is a distance. Some guy ran a mile.
4: Okay.
0: But in an interesting way.
4: It's a very special mile.
0: And the other one has to do with Mr. Potato Head.
3: There we go.
4: It's our second Mr. Potato Head record in a month. Again, by the way, and I will go on record as saying I prefer Mr. Potato Head back in the day when you had to use an actual potato.
0: You know why they stopped doing that? I went down the rabbit hole and parents were getting tired of finding rotten potatoes in the cow.
3: Well, sure.
4: That is beautiful.
3: And then they grow those little crazy legs after a while.
6: Yeah, they become amoebas.
0: You give a potato a drink of water, it'll grow forever.
3: Sure.
4: Those things always creeped me out.
3: I bet.
4: Yeah, it was like the thing an alien. Yeah.
6: Remember the kid who would always try to power a light bulb with a potato at the science fair?
0: Yes. Oh, yeah. And then I built a volcano.
6: That's a classic science fair project.
4: That's a great one. I love that one. Yeah. Let's see now. A couple quick things coming up. Also, if we have time, Fat Marmot Week is about to start. We'll tell you how you can vote. You know, the fat bear thing now they're doing with the marmots in Colorado.
6: That'll be cute.
4: Right now, everybody's talking about weight loss. 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
0: Welcome back to the Bob and Tom Show. 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
3: Well, hello there.
0: There's Pat Godwin.
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0: With the git box and the organ and the thing and the bouncy and the song with this bouncy C.
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0: There's Josh Arnold.
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0: Ace Cosby.
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6: You know what I saw in a car yesterday?
3: No, what?
6: You guys know I'm not a huge fan of Live, Laugh, Love.
3: Right.
0: Right. I share that sentiment.
6: Yes. I saw it said Live, Laugh, Love, and then underneath it, this was on the back window of a big pickup truck. Live, Laugh, Love, and if that don't work, load, aim, fire.
5: I like it.
0: That's
4: genius. That is the perfect poem.
0: I don't know how it, but the sentiment is this truck is protected by Smith & Wesson security or something. Yeah. I like that one, too.
6: But reasonable me went, all right, I don't like Live, Laugh, Love.
0: Yeah.
6: But we don't have to go that far.
4: No. I'm with that guy. Sure. That is dead on. That's great. Now, we're going to do a reverse a letter here.
0: Yeah, you're going to play it and then tell us.
4: Yeah,
0: why.
4: Okay. Right. It's a little something from a guy known as Mr. Obvious on the Bob and Tom program.
0: Damn
4: I hope you
0: guy.
4: Enjoy his work as much as I do. Here we go.
19: Hi-dee-ho, Mr. O here. It's the Mr. Obvious Show. I am your host, Mr. Obvious. Let's go right to the phones. Hello, Mr. Obvious Show.
20: Hi, is this Mr. Obvious?
19: Yes, it is. Are you calling from your car, sir?
20: Oh, yeah. As a matter of fact, how could you tell?
19: Well, I hear the car phone there.
20: Oh, well, yeah. That's just what it is. Huh. Mr. Obvious, you're a wizard.
19: Uh-huh.
20: Yeah, calling from my car phone.
19: Here. Right.
20: Got one of these. It helps me do business. But, well, I'll tell you what I was calling about. I just, first of all, I wanted to say dittos on that sunshield idea you had a couple weeks ago.
19: Oh, yes. For those of you who didn't hear that program, a gentleman was having trouble with his car getting far too hot during the day. He'd leave it to go to work or whatever, run some errands, and he'd come back, and his car would be very hot and couldn't touch the steering wheel. So old Mr. Obvious suggested a sunshield there in the front window, and it worked really well for him. So,
20: Mr. Obvious, I tried that same suggestion.
19: Uh-huh.
20: Went out and got a really cute little Garfield sunshield.
19: Those are nice.
20: Oh, mm-hmm. It works great. Car's nice and cool.
19: Oh, great. Thanks for calling, sir.
20: No, wait, Mr. Obvious?
19: Yeah?
20: Here's my problem.
19: Uh-oh.
20: I had a perfect driving record, pretty much. Never got any speeding tickets, no accidents, nothing like that.
19: Uh-huh.
20: Well, in the last 2 weeks, I've been involved in 5 separate accidents.
19: Really?
20: Yeah. And along with that, even a couple of close calls that... wasn't really an accident, but close.
19: Maybe you need your eyes checked. Maybe your vision's...
20: My wife suggested that, and I went to the eye doctor, and he checked it out, and I said, I got 20/20 vision, so that doesn't seem to be the problem.
19: Huh, well, maybe that's a problem with your route to work. Can you tell me where you are right now?
20: Well, not really. I can't really see any street signs or landmarks.
19: What's in front of you there? Is there a big truck or something in front of you blocking the highway?
20: Well, might be. I really can't.
19: What do you mean you can't tell what's in front of you? Just look right straight ahead there. What do you see? A big truck or?
20: I'm looking straight ahead and I can't see out because I'm seeing a big Garfield.
19: Wait a minute. You have the sunshield and your windshield while you're driving?
20: Cool.
19: No, you're supposed, caller, you're supposed to take that out of the windshield when you drive so you can see the road. Take that out of there immediately. Grace, no wonder you've had so many accidents. Goodness gracious. Take that out of there.
20: Take the sunshield out of the window?
19: Yes, take it out right now.
20: car's going to get hot, isn't it?
19: No, roll the windows down or something. Just get that out of there. You're going to have another wreck.
20: Oh, that's kind of a good idea. Let me go ahead and reach up there and get that out of the one. Oh!
19: Hello? Caller? Well, join us again next time on the Mr. Obvious Show. Thanks for listening.
7: Thank you very much, Mr. O.
0: What a guy, huh?
7: One of the classics. Here's our letter. Dear Bob and Tom Show, I was catching up on your podcast from a few days ago. You brought up stupid warnings on actual real things. My dad's favorite, on the sunshade for his car, it said, do not drive with sunshield in place. Yep. May impair driving ability.
3: Yeah.
7: It's
0: you wouldn't
7: become,
0: think.
7: Yeah, there's too many lawyers. We got to do that. If you've got a... Then he continued, by the way, there's another instruction on cans of a certain type of easy cheese. It says, for best results, remove cap before using. Okay?
6: I'll say. Yeah. Those are better results.
7: Might really help. Thank you, Greg, for pointing that out. If you have any other stupid instructions that are obvious, by all means, you can reach us here at the Bob and Tom Show. Go to bobandtom.com, which, by the way, we've just done a nice remake, remodel on. It's getting better every day. You can go there and just click on the send us a letter thing. And we'll find out what's going on. But right now we return to the sports desk with a letter from Chick McGee. Is that
0: Dear
7: correct?
0: Dear Bob and Tom Show, yes. You talked about the solar eclipse yesterday. I hope the people looking and enjoying at the eclipse were able to guard against pickpockets.
7: Oh, good point.
3: In Spain.
0: Good point.
7: Yeah. Yes. That was in what, Spain? Or was it? Where it was invisible?
5: Spain. Yes. Spaniel.
0: Matt.
6: I'm assuming Allie Breen got to see it after we spoke to her.
0: Oh, yeah, in Portugal. I bet she did.
3: She did.
0: Wow. Is that why she was there?
6: Maybe.
0: Or just hadn't been to Portugal yet.
3: It was family week, remember?
0: To jet
3: the
0: out
3: kids
0: there.
6: But
3: right
6: maybe that's why they chose
3: starts.
6: That spot.
3: Yeah.
7: I hear Portugal's great. I really want to go there. I know it's got the largest waves in the world for surfing, right?
0: I've always read that.
7: Those are like maybe. The 12-story ones. That.
3: Yeah.
6: Why hasn't Spain taken over Portugal? I mean, it's just that little sliver right off of it.
0: Yeah.
6: Like, this is ours now.
0: Yeah. And then followed up with .. What are you going to do about it?
6: Yeah, what are you going to do about it?
0: Yeah.
7: Then they get Brazil, too, huh?
0: Oh, I know. Now Brazil's a different matter.
6: Yeah, that is a...
7: Okay.
0: Dear Bob and Tom Show.
3: It's on the other side of the ocean.
0: last week, my family and I made the long drive from Wichita, Kansas to Orange Beach, Alabama. After splitting up the trip into 2 8-hour drives, we arrived at the condo only to hear the elevator is out of order.
3: Ooh.
6: Oh, no.
0: I told the grandkids to, well... Or the grandtits. I'm not sure which it was. I'm sure it was grandma.
6: Well, that's how he refers to his wife.
0: Oh, grandma. Grandpa.
7: She's playing soccer with those
6: We're
7: guys.
6: We're hungry, grandpa. We got to wait till grandtits get home.
0: I told the grandkids to load up and hit the stairs. We were on the 7th floor. After some protests, as you've heard, off they went. Meanwhile, the boy and I, that's right, my son, we stayed back and drank a beer. As we were doing so, around the corner, here come the truck that said Otis on the side.
4: Yes.
0: By the time we'd finished our beers, the elevator was up and fixed and running. We might have had more than one beer, he says. And my son and I loaded the rest of the luggage onto the Vader, the Otis elevator, and up we went. Love the show. That's from Dave. Thank you.
7: Well, thank you very much.
0: There you go.
7: See,
0: why rush into a job when you can have a beer first?
7: Yeah, this next one is going to be a little bit of explanation. And I was not familiar with this particular thing. I'll put it there. We had a story yesterday about the Barbie doll and the whole Barbie universe of dolls, not the movie.
3: Mm-hmm.
7: And apparently the dolls have become a little closer to normal human proportions. Is that the
3: right
7: thing?
3: Rather than.
7: But in the course of that discussion, someone, I think it was Chick, brought up the anatomically correct baby Joey doll.
0: Joey Stivick from All in the Family in 1976.
3: Yep.
7: Man, I didn't remember this. All in the Family, kind of a revolutionary TV show.
0: Certainly.
7: A brilliant sitcom. And the great Rob Reiner played the brother-in-law, I guess.
3: Joey's dad.
7: Or the son-in-law, rather, of Archie. Mm-hmm. And at one point they had a baby Joey, and I didn't realize they'd actually released a Joey doll that was, in fact, anatomically correct. Got this great letter from, and first of all, I love this name. First name, Trink.
3: Trink?
7: That's a great nickname, isn't it? Trink? Hey, Trink.
0: You think he collects trinkets or something?
7: Don't know. And I'm a, I, wouldn't, Would Trink be a lady?
3: Maybe.
6: Could be.
7: I think so. Dear Bob and Tom Show, I heard you mention the baby Joey doll that was supposed to be the child of Meathead and Gloria. I wanted to say when I was in grade school, I got a baby Joey doll, and yes, he was anatomically correct.
0: Oh, my.
7: Oh, yeah, she's a lady. Oh. I'm pretty sure I was the only little girl with this doll in all of Toledo.
3: Mm.
7: My best memory, I went to a Catholic school. My best friend Mary was in the Christmas pageant. And yes, ladies and gentlemen, my Joey doll was the baby Jesus.
3: Aww.
7: Huh. Isn't that sweet? Well, thank you, Trink.
3: Very sweet.
0: That's exciting.
7: Trink, send me a letter and explain, is that your name or is that a nickname?
3: I'm sure it's a nickname.
0: I get the feeling that someone nicknamed Trink would be very, very short.
3: Really?
6: Yeah, it's almost reminiscent of Tink.
0: Yeah.
6: Because sometimes...
3: Yeah.
0: Short for Tinkerbell.
6: Yeah.
3: Right.
6: Yeah,
7: but it's a great nickname.
3: I have kind of another letter about the Barbie thing.
7: Okay.
3: This is from Jonathan. Dear Bob and Tom, yesterday you were talking about Barbie. You forgot to mention divorce Barbie. Comes with Ken's house, Ken's car, Ken's dog, and Ken's best friend. Yes.
18: A little humor in the morning.
7: Oh, boy. Hey, chick, yeah.
0: Hang on. I'll take this, Tom. Read the room, jackass.
18: Yeah. Real funny.
0: Dear Bob and Tom Show from Joe Martino. He lives in Greenville, Ohio. Mm. Dark County.
6: It's a witness protection.
0: I have a statue of Annie Oakley on Broadway. We were talking about Annie Oakley, and they have a Broadway in Greenville, Ohio. I did not know that.
6: Oh,
7: I think Broadway's, isn't that in top 10 street names?
0: Is it?
7: Yeah, it's like Elm Street, Oak Street, Main Street.
0: Mm. They, radio station in Greenville, Ohio, I think a WDRK, and it was the Spark in Dark.
3: Oh.
0: That's what they called it.
6: Huh.
7: Why, because of Dark County?
0: Friend of mine worked there. Huh?
3: Yes.
0: Yeah. Well, why else? WDRK. Why would they?
7: I don't know. Dark County. Glad it wasn't Canadian in Hunt County.
0: What is he trying to
3: do? No, don't.
0: Just help me, Josh.
6: The only way to help you would be to punish others. And
0: you know what?
7: You see, Canadian stations begin with a C.
6: Right, right.
0: Anyway,
6: I appreciate it.
0: This letter's just getting
7: started. That joke takes a little work, perhaps a little bit of knowledge. We try to entertain and
0: educate. I live in Dark County. They have a statue of Annie Oakley on Broadway. Her grave is off 127 north of Greenville.
6: Oh, no kidding.
0: Have a great day. Love your show. I didn't know she was buried over there, too. So there you go. Little sure shot.
7: Could we do a little preview of today in history? Would that be okay with everybody?
6: Yeah, why not?
3: It's your show.
7: Yesterday I was looking over today in history. I don't want to do the whole thing, but this one thing struck me as being, I'd forgotten this. I thought it was just so funny.
0: Well, now that's an intro.
7: And maybe you're aware of this, chick, but it's Doc Holliday's birthday.
0: I was not aware of that.
7: And Doc Holliday, an interesting guy, famous in Westerns. He was actually a dentist.
3: Dentist, yes. Mm-hmm.
7: Yeah, but what's interesting is...
3: Played a lot of poker.
7: His famous sidekick and off-and-on girlfriend was named... Her nickname was Big Nose Kate.
6: Yes.
0: Yeah.
7: Mm-hmm. And there's a picture of her. It doesn't look that big. you hear that, you're going to think, oh, this must be some schnoz. Kate, born from a prominent family and a daughter of the American West. Coming up, we'll have more about Doc Holliday.
3: Tombstone, one of my favorite movies.
6: It's entertaining.
3: Very fun. Yeah. Very
7: good. Is Big Nose Kate in that movie?
0: He has a girlfriend.
3: He has a girlfriend.
0: I'm not sure if she's named Kate.
3: That.
0: Yeah.
7: Barbara Streisand is. probably not, huh? Mm-mm. Okay. We'll get to that. Coming up, of course, for you bass players, it is the birthday of the great Larry Graham. Anyone?
21: One in a million years.
7: No, Larry Graham.
0: Graham Central Station. Yeah.
7: From Sly and the Family Stone.
0: Sly and the Family Stone.
7: Yeah.
21: Oh. Summer fun in the summer sun or something. He's the deep part on
7: for those of you that
0: love hot fun in the summertime.
7: Bass players.
0: I know. I love my Larry Graham.
7: Yeah. We'll wish him happy birthday later on when we get to today in history. We also have... some sporting news coming up. Are you going to be able to play the tribute song to the beginning of the NFL season starring Gardner Minshew?
18: You ask and I give.
0: I got his stats right here, buddy. Okay. He had a great night against third string. It was really great for Gardner.
7: see what he did there.
0: Really good. What?
6: Well,
0: it's what
3: that's
0: happened.
3: Fair.
6: But that kid from IU did well.
3: Yes.
0: Yeah. Yeah, he really did, actually. Yeah.
1: Wow.
7: Okay. I always love your phrase, the games don't count, but the injuries do.
21: Yeah.
7: Right now, we're going to check in with Christy Lee because our letter section is brought to you by Hyundai. And Christy is the Hyundai driver lady over there.
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21: Ho, ho, ho!
3: That's
21: Santa Fe.
7: Oh, that's the Santa part.
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7: And
18: ho, ho, ho!
21: See, I.
7: Isn't F-E iron?
3: Iron, yes.
7: In the,
1: oh, yeah.
3: Periodic table.
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21: The deals are just too good.
7: Thank you very much, Chick McGee. That's extraordinarily helpful. Also coming up, exciting news from the world of marmots. We have brassieres in the news today. Interestingly enough.
21: I say, let's get rid of bras.
3: Oh, you guys.
21: Around the world.
18: I like that look.
3: Finding a good bra is like finding a diamond in the rough.
21: Just bareback the whole time, or whatever they call it.
3: Bareback.
21: Yeah, whatever it is. No, braless the whole time. Braless, yeah. Mm.
1: I like the way they look in a bra.
3: Yeah, me too. Mm. You don't want to see them without.
7: But you want to see them unleashed?
18: I do.
1: But I like the unleashing.
7: It's the process.
21: Did you see where his eyes lit up when he said unleashed? Yeah. He likes it. No bra for Tom. He likes it.
7: No. You're missing the point.
21: You're saying it's the journey unleashing.
7: It's just like life. It's the journey. It's not just... If you see too many of them, it loses its allure, if you will.
1: Sure, yeah.
7: But the journey of getting to that point where they are...
21: Maybe you could take a journey at some point. How would that be?
1: Going to take off your bra.
21: We'll find a lady with no bra.
7: We have things in the world of the biodegradable. And two great world records. I'm really excited about these today.
21: Good for you.
7: And we have polar bears on the news and Chicago bears in the news coming to you from the O'Reilly Auto Parts studios. 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
8: 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Laura Steele rocking the workforce. 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And Carl Cruz, he's tucking you in for night night. 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
0: Hey, welcome back to the Bob and Tom Show. 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At the news desk, it's Christy Lee.
3: Well, hello there.
0: Hello, indeed. There's Pat Godwin.
34: Hey, Chick.
0: Hello. There's Josh Arnold.
35: Hi.
0: Hi. There's Ace Cosby.
36: Howdy.
0: Howdy do. I'm Chick McGee. I got a couple more letters here. Hello, Tom.
1: I got a good one here. It's a request. A request. Request. Refund.
0: Dear Bob and Tom Show.
1: Sorry.
0: This is from, with this new format, it's hard to find the name.
3: Yeah.
1: Where they just go to the bottom.
0: Yeah. I'm starting to.
1: The new format means if you go to the Bob and Tom website, you can just click and send us an email. But when we get it, it's got a lot of.
0: This is from Ken.
1: Detail at the top.
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2: Hi, Ken.
0: Tomorrow, Saturday, marks 1 year since I had life-saving double bypass surgery that I credited Chick for and still do.
2: Holy cow. Well, congrats.
0: Oh, thank you, Ken.
1: You did the surgery, did you?
0: Chick, I got elbows deep in this guy. Yeah. Mm-hmm. We pulled him through.
1: A little heart-lung action.
0: Chick read my letter on air, and that greatly elevated my stature among family and friends. I just wanted to continue the thanks and let you know I'm still kicking. I also wanted to add a note that after yesterday's show, my dream of skinny dipping with Christy and playing Piranha has come to an abrupt end.
1: Now, news story made the national news last evening.
0: They find a piranha in a freshwater lake.
3: In a lake? Yeah.
1: A lake near Philadelphia, they found a piranha. Again, some idiot thought he could have piranhas, pets, and then dumps them into the lake. The same thing happens with alligators. And
0: you know what, though? You know as well as I do, it was some woman. You get rid of your piranha collection, or I'm going to...
1: No.
3: Really?
1: It was some guy who's never left his basement that spends his days complaining about people on the internet and attacking anyone and everyone.
4: I have the albino piranha over there in the third case.
1: We have an unusual request here. It involves Mr. Godwin and something that we're going to do live right now. Is this going to happen? Can you do this, Pat?
2: Oh, yeah.
1: Okay. It's kind of a curveball. I will point this out while Pat gets his guitar tuned. The Astra Theater in Jasper, Indiana, will be housing a great show on the evening of Saturday, August 22nd. It'll be Pat Godwin back on stage at the Astra, thanks to our friends at The Razor, 94.5 WRZR. They're going to record that and play that all the time. This comes to us from Aaron. Aaron is a guy.
0: Aaron?
1: But it's an E-R-I-N.
0: Oh, okay.
1: Isn't that usually a lady,
0: Aaron? Yeah, the Aaron I know is E-R-I-N. Okay. She's a lady. Yes.
1: Okay.
0: A lady.
1: But Aaron from the great state of Idaho, he wants to hear something. This needs a little bit of an introduction.
3: All right.
1: And I have that for you. It's a news story from a while back involving a group of monks in France. They were in the place known as Burgundy.
3: Yeah, I've been there.

0: And of course, Burgundy is known for
1: wine.
0: Yeah. But they're also known for their cheese. This place is called Citeaux Abbey, semi-soft cheese, sold to restaurants worldwide and to visitors. They have an on-site shop right there. Due to various issues a couple of years back, they were left with 4,000 giant wheels of cheese they couldn't get rid of. The Trappist monks were trying to clear out the cheese by launching an emergency online shop. By the way, their cheese has previously won a silver medal at the International Food and Drink Competition in Lyon. This, by the way, this monastery was founded in 1098. That's a lot of praying.
1: Yeah.
0: Sure, and this is the one where the monks have taken a vow of constipation. Pat, you have a tribute?
2: Here we sit on a bunch of fromage. We have almost 3 tons.

0: Nice little tribute there. And by the way, this is also the season, and Aaron points this out,
1: of
0: the cheese sculptures.
1: Oh, yeah,
0: at various fairs.
2: Oh, yes.
0: Quite elaborate. They did one a few years ago of both yours truly and Bob. Remember those?
1: Oh, yeah.
0: There was a huge, huge chunk of cheeses, and they did a great job with those. They were really very, very accurate. These people who do these, I mean, they're true artists.
1: Oh, yeah.
0: They're very representational sculpture, a la Rodin, to keep with our French theme. Auguste Rodin, the great Rodin Museum in Paris. I highly recommend it. Have you ever been there, Josh?
3: I have not. Oh, I've never been to Paris.
0: Oh, you'd like the museum. You like the statues with the.
2: I've never been to Paris. Never been to Spain, but I kind of like the music.
0: You know that they famously did a.
2: I thought I'd do something.
0: They famously did a
2: chuckle.
0: A nice
2: instead
0: cheese,
2: of him keep pronouncing
0: cheese sculpture of the
2: French words.
0: The premiere of Russia, you know.
3: They did a cheese sculpture of the premier of Russia.
0: Yeah. Is he the premier or the czar? What do they call Putin?
1: That's a great question.
3: Oh, but it was Putin.
0: Yeah, yeah. And they had a big soiree.
2: Oh, son of a... I hate this show.
0: And they had a bunch of crackers there.
1: Oh, no.
0: Yeah. And it was you could take part of the cheese sculpture. It was Putin on the Ritz.
3: He was laughing the whole way. He was laughing the whole way to it.
1: I know.
0: That is a fine, fine, fine joke. I love it.
2: Dear Bob and Tom Show, longtime listener, and I had to tell you about a mistake with my recent Amazon order.
3: Yes.
2: Katie might be, she's from Central Ohio. I recognize the area code. I ordered a jazz album by the late musician and actor Bill Henderson. Disappointed to see a different album was sent by mistake. I couldn't stop laughing, though, when I saw the album they sent was... The best of Trini Lopez.
3: How did that happen? How did they
0: mix those two up?
2: And she says, is there any way Tom is working at Amazon part-time in the shipping department?
1: They're not alphabetizing, obviously.
2: You guys have more of an impact on our everyday lives than you could possibly imagine. Oh, I know. I for one, apologize, Katie. I'm sorry.
0: Well, okay, I'm with you, though, Katie. I'm hitting the wrong button. I was home the other day. And this huge, can I tell you this?
1: You told me this.
0: This huge box arrived. I'm going, what's this? I figured it must be something for Kelly. And I go there, and oh, my name's on here. I didn't know. What did I order?
2: Whatever it was, please tell me it was like 10,000 wooden stir sticks.
1: No.
0: Here, hang on.
1: It was.
0: You see this, I chew this kind of gum, this Wrigley's Extra Long Lasting Flavor Sweet Watermelon Gum.
3: Yes.
0: And I have to chew a lot of gum because right ear closes. And as my doctor actually recommended, I chew gum to make it clean it. And it works. But you can see, this is, how big would you describe this little box, Christy?
2: A little bigger than a deck of cards?
1: Yeah.
0: Like two decks of cards, maybe?
1: Yeah, stacked together. Yeah.
0: So I thought I was ordering six of these.
1: Yeah, how many did you get?
0: 600? I think I got about

0: 50.
1: Did you notice the total as you were checking out in the cart? Didn't
0: really
1: give that a look?
0: Didn't give it a look. So I've got plenty of gum if you want any.
2: Sure.
0: It literally is taking up an entire drawer in my closet. So I'll have plenty.
1: I bet it smells nice. Does it smell nice?
0: Yeah, I got plenty of watermelon gum.
3: Yeah.
0: I can see you clicked the wrong button, but I don't see how you get from whatever it was, Skitch Henderson to Trini Lopez.
4: That was just a...
1: Yeah, that was she didn't
4: boxing
1: she
4: era.
1: Didn't, yeah, okay. She didn't
5: Bill
1: do anything
5: Henderson,
1: on her end.
5: Bill Henderson. Yeah.
1: Bill Henderson.
5: Said
1: and was at the
3: Who's Skip Henderson?
1: You've taken a letter from a listener.
4: And he did say
1: and
4: Skitch.
5: You said Skitch.
3: You're right. He did.
1: And mutated
0: because,
1: it.
0: That's because
1: your
0: Skitch Henderson
1: world.
0: Is much more famous.
4: Who's Skitch Henderson?
3: Who's Skitch Henderson?
4: Oh, well, obviously, we're all aware of him.
3: Yeah, of course.
1: I'm aware of him, but I don't know what he does. So.
3: Who is he?
0: Skitch Henderson?
3: Yeah.
1: Go ahead.
4: This is what I love. He does that.
3: Go ahead. Yeah.
4: So you don't know Skitch Henderson?
3: He doesn't either.
4: Well, who is he? Oh, you mean Skitch
5: you don't know?
1: Oh, you really don't know.
0: Possibly one of the
4: Google, Google, Google. Who you, now, you don't know who Skitch Henderson is?
1: That's
4: boy,
1: so
4: I work
1: wild.
4: With Philistines. Google, Google, Google.
1: I really put one over on them today.
5: Next,
1: did you hear how I covered trying to find out who the hell Skitch Henderson
5: next
1: was?
5: Break,
4: even
5: you.
4: Now, he's just laughing. Reading a monitor.
1: Somebody email me or message me who Skitch Henderson
5: it's
1: is.
5: Famous
0: He's one of the most famous television musicians of all time.
3: What?
1: With who?
0: Yeah, Skitch Henderson.
1: As more
4: yeah, as he puts on his reading out. Glasses.
3: What do you hear next?
4: Now he just took them off.
3: You're busted,
0: my favorite
3: bud.
0: Part about all
5: Skitch
0: this
5: Henderson.
0: Is that he really thinks he's putting one over
3: on
0: us.
3: Milton
0: he really
3: Berle
0: does.
3: Show or something?
0: Johnny Carson show. The Tonight Show. He was the original.
1: No, he
3: no.
4: was before Doc?
1: No.
0: Yeah.
1: No.
0: Am I right about this? Check that. Yeah, Skitch Henderson.
4: Look, so you can save face. I'm going to look this
1: man,
4: up.
1: Man, I hope for your sake he was, because you don't take being wrong well. So go ahead.
0: He was the first guy on television I'd ever seen as a kid that had a goatee, because nobody had beards back then. And who was the other
4: guy? Oh, he sure does have a goatee.
0: Who was the other guy with a goatee? It was another musician, the sing-along with Mitch guy.
5: Yeah.
1: Mitch and Skitch. Skitch was on Mitch's show, I think. It was Skitch and Mitch. They were on vaudeville together.
4: Okay, so he was Steve Allen's conductor.
1: Of the original Tonight Show.
4: Yeah, and then...
1: After Jerry Lester, yeah.
4: He also did some stuff with Carson, yeah. When Allen was replaced by Jack Parr... All right,
3: oh
4: I don't need to get into all this.
3: No.
0: We can agree on one thing.
4: He's credited for originating Stump the Band.
0: Yeah, but is Skitch not the coolest nickname? We had the young lady Skitch. named Trink, which Trink. I thought was a great nickname.
4: It is good. You know how he got it? This is from
0: I don't know that.
1: Well, anybody who knows as much as you do about Skitch Henderson certainly is aware of how he got his nickname.
4: The Wikipedia page claims it came from his ability to re-sketch a song in a DP.
3: Oh.
4: And so then Bing Crosby... Hit him in the head with a
0: hanger.
4: Right.
1: With a wire iron.
4: And said he should use the name professionally.
0: Yeah. Skitch, that's a cool name. Anyway, yeah, that's where we were there. I'm sorry, I got derailed. Why were we talking about Skitch Henderson?
1: We'll be right back.
4: Okay, because Bill Henderson is the album that
3: ordered. And,
0: you can see why I would think it'd be Skitch.
3: Well,
0: he's
3: of course.
0: Sure. Far more.
1: She ordered that, and the people sent her the wrong album.
0: Yeah, they sent her Trini Lopez. You want me to hear a little bio of Trini for you?
3: No, we don't have time.
0: Do you go with Trini or Trini?
4: Trini.
1: Trini Lopez.
0: Okay.
4: I don't know if that's right or not, but that's what I've always said.
1: That's what I'm always.
0: Okay, good. We are in the O'Reilly Auto Parts studio.
1: God,
0: and this is the Bob and Tom Show.
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0: Chong in the studio with us, Cheech Marin, Tommy Chong. Thanks, gentlemen, so much for not just for coming in, but thanks for all the great years of comedy.
13: You're welcome.
0: It's, so many of your fans.
13: Our pleasure.
0: Never get a chance to say, hey, thanks. Got a bunch of laughs from you guys. We really appreciate it. The tour is up and running. We've got links to all the dates at bobandtom.com.
22: There is a price, though. I need another Bob and Tom T-shirt.
0: Oh, yes.
24: Oh, we can do that.
0: We can.
25: Sure, we can give you a couple of them.
0: Yeah. I can't discount.
25: Yeah.
0: It's the Dick Clark discount.
1: The guy who has the free T-shirts isn't here today.
24: He leaves early on Friday.
0: He's carrying Dick's wallet.
25: Sure.
0: Millions of fans are glad that you're back together.
1: Hello, and welcome back to the Bob and Tom Show. We're in the O'Reilly Auto Parts studios. There's Christy Lee at the news desk.
24: Hanging on Tom's every word today.
1: Oh, yes. There's Pat Godwin.
26: Hello.
1: Josh Arnold.
27: Hi there.
1: Ace Cosby.
28: Hello.
1: I'm Chick McGee. Do you have a letter, or we're going to go to sports?
0: Call me Skitch.
24: All right,
27: Skitchy.
24: Skitch.
0: I got a short letter here. Yesterday, we were talking about definitive guitar riffs, if you will, in the world of, let's just call it classic rock. Shall we?
27: Sure.
24: Okay.
0: Because there was a really cool news story a couple days ago. Deep Purple, they're on tour right now with three of the guys from the Great Era, the Machine Head Era, are still in the band, including the lead singer, Ian Gillan, and the great bass player, Roger Glover, right? And Ritchie Blackmore, who played guitar during that era, joined the band for the first time in 33 years. For a special encore of Smoke on the Water. Really cool. Do we have that? We have a little bit of that for you for your dining and deaning and pleasure.
4: Crowds are joining.
0: It's Richie! Isn't that great? Wait for the bass.

0: There it is.
1: That nice.
0: Anyway, my point was...
2: you have to say, there it is,
0: I mean, just,
2: as they were starting
3: You know,
2: the
3: at the very least, it reminded people they were listening to this show and not just the radio.
2: Yes.
0: Well,
2: there it is.
4: That's a long intro.
0: Skitch Henderson and I were chatting about the arrangement of this
2: greatest
0: song.
2: Rock and roll guitar intros.
0: I think undoubtedly.
2: Let's see. Number 10, Crazy Train.
5: Good one.
4: Yeah.
2: Oh, no. Is that who's
0: what's the source
2: I'm
0: on
2: not
0: this?
2: Saying. I'm just here. Number nine, Johnny B. Goode.
0: Okay.
2: Number eight, Smells Like Teen Spirit.
0: Mm.
3: Sure. That defined the 90s in a way.
2: Oh, absolutely. Where are we? Whole Lot of Love, Led Zeppelin.
3: Yeah.
2: Back in Black, AC/DC.
4: Oh, yeah.
2: Mm-hmm. Layla, Purple Haze, Sweet Child of Mine, and the top two, Smoke on the Water, and one, I Can't Get No Satisfaction.
4: Really?
2: That's what it says.
4: No Stairway to Heaven in there, huh?
3: Devo version of Satisfaction?
2: No.
3: Or?
0: Well, Stairway to Heaven.
3: It is good.
2: Devo's, yeah.
6: Well, Highway to Hell.
0: I mean, again, we could argue, but I think the point that the fact that the Deep Purple thing is right there is to get people arguing.
3: No Sunshine of My Love, or Sunshine of Your Love. That's
2: that's outrageous.
3: Oof, that rivals Deep Purple. No.
2: That's right.
0: Originally, they were called Deep People quite a while.
4: Your brain gave up.
3: It sure did.
4: Nah, we're out of here.
3: I mean, hey, just shut up for a second.
0: Not only is this point insignificant, I can't even spit it out. That's how committed I am to this. I really don't care.
3: You don't think Sunshine of Your Love is as good as Deep Purple?
0: What is the most instantly identifiable riff? I think that may be, in my book, that's number one.
3: And it's up there. You're right.
4: Listen to that.
3: This is bananas.
0: Yeah, wait till the guitar.
2: No, it's got no balls.
3: No balls?
2: No balls.
3: They use this in Goodfellas when Robert De Niro's at his angriest.
4: No balls.
2: Do we have a crazy... I like that. I forgot. I was... I really like that Crazy Train. I forgot.
3: But Crazy Train doesn't start with the riff. Yeah. That's kind of where I'm...
0: Yeah. Yeah, that's part of
5: it. It starts with all aboard.
3: And then laughing. Yeah, exactly. Yeah, you nailed it.
2: That's why it's number 10.
0: But our letter writer, he says that he thinks this is it.
3: All right.
0: Let me see if I can get this word.
3: Has it been mentioned yet?
0: No.
2: Oh, that's pretty good.
3: One of the best.
4: That's pretty good. Yeah.
5: T-Rex.
2: That's pretty good.
5: Yeah.
2: What is it? We don't need TV. We got T-Rex.
5: God, I love that song.
0: You know what? Do you remember the I remember the version featuring a couple of guys from
3: the Power Station?
0: Power Station version. Mm-hmm. That was
3: that's good.
0: Great.
3: That's good.
5: Yeah. Yeah, it was very good.
2: I always liked that. I've always loved that.
0: Robert Palmer,
2: the Taylors.
0: Yeah. That was a good version. Yeah, that's a good riff too.
3: Heck yeah, man.
2: Well, he's screaming. Okay, this is weak. Yeah.
0: It's great, but
3: we're talking right out of the gate.
0: Yeah.
2: Right.
0: That's where that.
3: I didn't know they messed around with.
0: Which Guns N' Roses do they have in there?
2: Sweet Child of Mine.
0: Yeah,
4: that's a good riff.
0: Yeah. See, this is nice. Very memorable.
2: Yeah. Huh. Oh, here's one. This is number 11.
7: Lemon tree, very pretty, and the lemon flowery sweet.
2: Woo!
7: The fruit of.
0: I don't. By the way, explain something to me. Yes. The lemon tree is very pretty. I get that.
2: Yep. Yeah.
0: But the lemon flower is sweet. Do you eat a lemon flower?
5: No.
3: Lemon tree.
2: I don't think he's saying the lemon flower is sweet from a tasting standpoint.
5: Maybe smells sweet.
2: Maybe it's a sweet idea.
3: The lemon flower is sweet, but the fruit of the lemon is impossible to eat.
0: Oh, I get it. I just think perhaps.
2: I don't think he did get it.
0: They didn't think it through.
5: Oh
3: the lemon
5: God.
3: Fruit is the part that we're familiar with being sour.
0: Mm-hmm.
3: Have you ever tried a lemon flower?
0: I'm just asking. Is that what that means?
5: Do you like eat orange blossoms?
2: You want some lemon shake-ups? Can we get some lemon shake-ups in here?
5: Oh, I love a lemon
0: probably.
3: Shake-up. Yeah, I'd rather talk to this empty bowl.
2: I don't blame you.
5: I don't blame you either.
3: At least you understand empty bowl.
5: Yes.
3: What?
0: Okay.
3: I set him up with empty bowl, too, and he didn't bite.
2: No.
0: Well, I'm surprised it's empty with your bowel issues today.
2: Any
0: urn of any kind.
2: He empties them during the commercial.
0: Whatever is available, rather than the
3: any wide mouth receptacle. Hey, there's one to my left.
0: This is a combination request /intro to sports. How does that sound?
2: What?
0: Dear Bob and Tom show. Oh, wait a minute. When we come back, I'm sorry. When
2: did
0: we come back.
2: Did you just say we need to do this when we come back?
5: Yes, I did.
0: Okay, sorry.
5: He's not paying attention.
0: No, I was looking at the letter.
2: This has been going on for
0: got a nice letter.
5: 40 years. Too long.
0: Cody from Prescott, Arizona, took the time and trouble to write us. And Cody, your wish is our command in a matter of moments.
6: I think Cody doesn't have a car. He has fresh horses.
5: Yeah.
6: That's what he does.
0: Hey, Cody.
6: He has a bunkhouse.
0: Yeah.
6: You know, go tell Cody.
0: You got some chaw?
6: That's right.
0: Yep, sure do. Right now.
6: He's a land man. That's what Cody is.
0: Let's talk about a little bit of nutrition. 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
5: Hello.
2: Hello, Pat Godwin.
3: Hey, Chick.
2: Josh Arnold.
3: Hi.
2: Ace Cosby.
3: Hey.
2: Josh and Pat and I were just in the break room having a conversation, trying to keep our sanity. just having a conversation about some things.
3: That's
5: nice.
3: That's nice.
0: I'm sure that was
2: a lot of
0: profound thinking going on. Wait a second. We got a little something. We've been talking about great guitar riffs.
3: Yeah.
0: And this is an alternate version of a great song. Remember this one?
25: I like the girls. The girls are in the background.
3: Robert Palmer always.
25: Here it comes.
3: Palmer insisted on three girls being behind him at all times.
0: Isn't that great?
3: What I like about it is they're not trying to do T-Rex necessarily.
25: And his vocals are just nuts.
0: He had a good time.
25: Yeah.
0: Briefly.
25: You're built like a truck.
0: That's a great song. That's the Power Station version.
3: You know that's the Power Station 2, the first drum.
5: Oh. Yeah.
3: It has that very... all songs have that.
0: Very cool stuff.
2: NFL preseason football last night.
0: Wait. Remember I said we have a letter...
3: Oh.
0: That's going to be the perfect segue into our sporting segment.
2: Is that your thinking?
0: Is that your
2: contention?
0: Well, if you disagree, that'll be fine.
2: All right, sir.
0: I would expect nothing less. Hello, everyone.
26: I only disagree because I'm so stupid. I can't help it, Tom.
0: You're not stupid. Ignorant. There's a distinction. I got home from work, writes Cody from Prescott, Arizona. turned on the Arizona Cardinals Las Vegas Raiders preseason game. And who do I see at quarterback for Arizona? None other than Tom's favorite NFL player.
2: Oh, my God.
0: Gardner Minshew.
2: Man.
0: Oh, boy. Please ask Pat Godwin to play his Gardner Minshew tribute song.
5: Now,
0: do you want to explain, Mr. Minshew, what was
2: Gardner
0: going on?
2: Why can't Gardner Minshew be consumed by
1: Can
2: something?
1: I see that?
2: I don't understand.
5: Yeah.
2: Top overall draft pick, Fernando Mendoza last night throws a touchdown pass. That was the story of the evening, the number one pick in the NFL draft for the Las Vegas Raiders. Cardinals did beat the Raiders 27-14, but Mendoza, 10 of 16, 97 yards, and had a touchdown pass. Meanwhile, for you folks who are just casual NFL fans.
0: Meanwhile, I was still thinking.
2: The carnival sideshow that is Gardner Minshew, he quarterbacks for the Arizona Cardinals somehow. I don't know how he landed there, but that's where he was, is. And he went 14 to 16 last night, 101 yards and two touchdowns. Had quite the game last night against some folks on the other team that are trying to make the squad.
0: All right. I'm a big fan, as you know.
2: I know.
0: I want to say this is his sixth team.
2: If he's such a great player,
5: why wouldn't he stay?
2: How can he not latch on somewhere?
3: You don't know football, really, Chick.
2: Okay.
3: That's mark
0: important
3: of a good
0: stat.
3: Player.
0: Yeah.
2: Mark of a good player.
0: Yeah. Same thing in radio. You know those radio guys, they've been at 45 stations in 20 years.
2: Oh, yeah.
0: Remember we had that one program director who'd been with, he literally had been programmed more stations than there were years.
3: Wow.
0: Yeah.
3: Everybody wanted him.
0: Well, he kept getting fired. But somehow
3: I was trying to put a positive spin on it.
0: Well, he kept falling up.
2: Peter principle, I believe. That's what that's
0: Well, then his
2: about.
0: Peter is what got him in trouble finally.
2: Well.
0: Yeah, he's no longer in the business.
2: Look to the Peter.
0: Yeah. Pat, you have a famous song about Gardner Minshew. Minshew is famous for his off-the-field antics. He has different facial hair at all times. He's got a goatee. Sometimes he's got a beard. Sometimes a stash. Likes to be nude in the locker room.
4: Here we go. All right. A Jaguar, eh?
3: Nick Jaguar. Boy, that was, what, six teams ago?
0: That was his first team. Jacksonville was his first team.
4: I kept my name.
3: Yeah.
4: My stage name.
3: Why wouldn't you?
4: All right.
3: Branding.
2: Holy hell.
4: I know, it's just preseason. What could be the reason to sing about Gardner Minshew? But you burned your favorite team. You can hear Ace scream, oh, no, Minshew. Everybody now. God not mention do it one more time. God not mention.
0: I can't get up that high.
4: Are you still hanging in there, man? Living in a hippie van? Hair down to your butthole. It could be bald for all I know. Sporting a bushy fro, God not mention. Yeah.

0: got your back now. Come on. Woo!
1: Oh,
0: hot one, hot one, two.
2: Taking a weird turn.
0: A man comes up to me and says, "Hey there, Patty G. I've been dying to meet you. You ruined my favorite song. Now when Miss You comes on, I hear Minshew. Damn you, Patty G. Gardner Minshew."
3: Yeah.
0: All right, all right.
2: He was a Raider. He was a Raider for a while, right, Ace?
4: They got rid of him.
5: He was everywhere.
2: They didn't
5: for a
2: get
5: while.
2: Rid of him. He moved up to the Chiefs. He was back up.
5: Raider Nation has taken Fernando Mendoza to their. They love the guy, and they've come up with a brand new logo for the Raiders. It's features.
3: Oh, look at that!
5: Mendoza's that's great. Face with the eye patch.
3: That is great.
2: Hilarious.
5: How about that, Tom?
2: That's great.
5: Isn't that nice?
4: Well, apparently, we weren't allowed to look at it too long.
5: I think there's a short in that moment.
4: No, there is.
5: I don't know
4: it's
5: what
4: been,
5: it is.
4: It's been going on and off all
5: hilarious.
4: Day.
5: Last night, here you go. Here's preseason action. The Colts and the Patriots tie at 13.
3: Uh-huh.
5: Pittsburgh over Green Bay 28-9.
2: Can you tie in the regular season?
5: No. After a quarter, yeah.
2: Okay.
5: And then it's, you should have taken care of business in regulation.
2: Mm-hmm. I know.
5: Sudden death, you're, baby.
2: No,
5: Cincinnati beat Detroit 16-14, and I don't mean to tell you how to do your job, Coach Taylor, but yeah, let's have Joe Burrow stand on the sideline a little bit more during the preseason.
2: To get
4: yeah, sure.
5: Chargers beat Houston 27-7, and Tennessee over San Francisco 19-13.
4: Give us your Super Bowl pick right now.
5: Raw! Washington and
0: there you go.
5: Atta, baby. And Pittsburgh.
4: Oh,
2: you're going to put $100 on Washington now?
5: I already have.
4: Nice, dude.
2: Good for you.
3: Good for you.
2: No, I like it when you put your money where your mouth is.
5: No, you don't.
2: Mostly I like it when you put your mouth, you know, on Josh's lips.
3: Oh, my goodness.
0: Boy,
5: you know what?
3: What is going on?
5: You know, we have a tender moment in the hallway. One time he sees his kiss, and this is what.
4: Yeah. Always the unnecessary shot.
5: Yeah.
4: Sorry. You should be sponsored by Anthony Fauci with all these unnecessary shots.
5: Love is love, Tom.
0: Very good.
5: Love is love. And last night in Dyersville, Iowa, Kyle Schwarber from beautiful Middletown, Ohio, of course, played his college ball at Indiana, spent his first six major league seasons with the Cubs. The Philly slugger now had two home runs last night. And Schwarber led off the Field of Dreams game with a home run and then connected for a two-run shot in the fourth. Phillies, a 7-1 win over the Twins last night. Schwarber said he's looking forward to eventually sitting down and watching the 1989 movie with his two kids.
4: Oh, man, that'll be nice.
5: Very nice. And Roger Clemens and Cody Clemens, who's in, they had a catch after the game last night. So I don't know if all is forgiven for Roger Clemens. Maybe he'll be able to be in the Hall of Fame right now this time, but he was at the game last night.
4: Father and son having a catch at
5: having
4: the Field of Dreams.
2: Oh, wow.
3: Oh.
4: I mean, I ooh.
2: And don't forget Field of Dreams bourbon. I got a couple bottles of it right behind me. Field of Dreams bourbon. It can be shipped to most places in the United States that have free-thinking laws.
4: Made from the corn, actually, at the Field of Dreams.
2: Yeah, very cool. From our friend Drew.
3: And it's tasty.
2: Drew Storin. And it's tasty, too, says Christy.
3: Yes, it is.
2: Thank you, Christy.
5: And let's see, this past weekend, the French village of, maybe you've been here, Christy.
6: Where?
5: Trie-sur-Biz.
3: No.
5: Trie-sur-Baise.
2: Got me.
5: It's a French city. Recently hosted the 43rd annual Porcolade. That's right. The Festival of the Pig.
3: Porcolate?
2: Boy, there's a drink I'm not going to get at Starbucks. I'd like a pork latte. Can you make that with almond milk, please?
5: It's famous annual pig squealing competition and championship. The event drew about 4,000 visitors, four times the local population.
4: So that's a bald man with a pig nose on and pig ears on.
5: The veteran competitor.
2: Why is he sideways?
3: Sideways.
0: Okay.
5: He's laying on the stage, Tom. That is Noel Jamet. He won the crowd. He won the pig crown for a record 10th time. And I believe we have audio from him.
0: Oh, man. Whoa.
3: Ooh.
4: I mean, this is disturbing.
3: Yes, it is. That's a nightmare thing. Ugh.
0: Okay.
4: Oh, no.
2: Okay.
5: Oh, boy.
3: Oh, wow.
4: It's very unpleasant. I like this
5: okay,
4: guy.
5: Okay, he's the best, but he's not dressed up.
4: It's Gallagher 3.
0: What?
2: That was some guy speaking French.
5: A festival called the Porcelade.
2: Wow. They show Deliverance at night in the local drive-in. That is disturbing.
4: Man, it is disturbing.
5: The guy who won, sweaty.
4: They're wearing really unsettling pig masks, most of them, and
5: the pig mask.
4: Some are crawling around.
5: Ugh. Chicago Bears will not change their name, it says here. Despite a potential move to Indiana, the Bears initially announced in June that they were moving forward with a stadium development project in Hammond, Indiana. They have since completed the review of Indiana sites, including what they're calling the Lost Marsh site, and are currently reviewing the Wolf Lake Terminal site.
2: That's a cool name.
5: A site in Arlington Heights, about 30 miles northwest of Chicago.
4: But they both sound like places you don't build. Hey, should we build in Lost Marsh or Wolf Lake?
5: Yeah.
4: Do you want to sink or be eaten?
5: Yeah, look out for the wolves.
2: I mean, Wolf Lake Bears sounds like badass.
3: Wolf Lake?
2: You got wolves and bears? That's scary. I mean, bears are scary enough, but now you add wolves to the formula?
5: The site in Arlington Heights, about 30 miles northwest of Chicago, has also been considered as a potential location for an enclosed stadium to follow Tom's dream. In response to rumors to a name change, Chairman George McCaskey, his quote, "We will be the Chicago Bears, whether we're in Arlington or whether we're in Hammond."
2: Hmm.
5: But that's the NFL. I mean, you know.
2: New York Giants, New York
5: New
2: Jets.
5: Jersey, mm-hmm. New Jersey, yeah.
2: They play in Jersey.
5: Right.
2: And then what's the thing? What's happening? Kansas City is moving from Missouri to Kansas. Is that correct?
5: Yeah, the new stadium.
2: Yeah, that actually started. Apparently, a guy wrote a satirical piece saying they were going to change the name of the Chicago Bears, and it got picked up as real news.
4: Oh.
2: So they had to say that's not going to happen. But we'll see what happens. Could be interesting.
5: I'm thinking there's going to be more of a backlash than there's been so far.
4: Yeah, boy. I mean, that's a lot of lost revenue for the state, isn't it?
3: I would think.
5: You would think, right?
3: Yeah.
1: Stupid world record.
5: Sorry, it scared me. A Kentucky man has broken the Guinness World Record for the fastest time to assemble a Mr. Potato Head while blindfolded.
2: That's good.
3: Do you have to put just the pieces anywhere, or can you? Do they have to be?
5: Connor O'Shea, yeah, do you just have to jab them in?
4: Right. No. I mean, can the eyes be on the foot?
3: Thank you.
2: Oh, look, it's Mr.
3: Yeah.
2: Picasso head.
3: Yes.
4: No, right.
5: How off can it be?
0: Yeah.
3: I mean,
5: can the eyes be on top of the head?
2: Oh, it's got to look good.
4: It must have the glasses, otherwise it doesn't count, in my opinion. Those are the hardest thing to get to stay on.
5: Connor O'Shea accomplished the feat with a time of 7.92 seconds.
3: Whoa.
5: Isn't that an amazing world record?
2: That's great. We had the world record for just a regular Mr. Potato Head for those that can see. But this guy did it, and he's trying to raise some funds for some very serious vision issues.
4: Well, that's a nice thing, but...
5: You didn't tell me the guy
4: exactly.
5: was blind.
4: You got to let us know that before we start.
5: Is the guy blind?
4: No. He's just raising money for...
2: It's a thing called the Usher Syndrome.
4: Oh, okay.
2: Which, by the way,
4: they can't find your seat.
5: What?
4: Yeah.
2: Sorry. Yeah, that does.
5: Man,
2: that
5: I
2: does
5: love that
2: sound
5: song.
2: Like an
5: I
2: urge
5: really like
2: to
5: that Usher song.
2: An urge to, if you're texting in a movie, the usher escorts you out. Sorry, Usher Syndrome. We have the record also for recently.
5: Oh, is this the guy?
2: Yeah. He's gonna put on a blindfold.
4: Oh, look at him. He looks very stressed.
2: Okay, now we see him doing it. He's got the things all laid out, so he knows where everything is. And
4: I don't like that either.
3: No,
2: he's
3: that's
2: studied
3: not fair.
2: And boom.
4: It's just memory.
3: He didn't put glasses on him either.
5: No glasses, Josh.
0: Nope.
5: No good. See, and you can't freestyle with the potato anymore.
2: Yeah, that's why I liked using when I was a kid than an actual potato. And you found out why they don't use potatoes anymore?
5: Parents were upset that they kept finding rotten potatoes in furniture, where kids would just abandon their Mr. Potato Head, and the potato would rot.
2: There was a comedian that did a thing. He said he was from a town so small that, what is it? They didn't have one of those police sketch artists.
5: Mm-hmm.
2: They just had a Mr. Potato Head. Yeah, he'd go,
5: that's
2: so
5: funny.
2: Did the assailant smoke a pipe?
5: That's pretty good.
2: But yeah, that would be very, very funny.
5: Did you have a Mrs. Potato Head as well?
2: I don't think so. I just remember Mr. Potato Head, and I remember getting my mom had a potato drawer,
3: mm-hmm.
2: and she would have
5: really,
2: yeah,
4: that was fairly common, wasn't it?
2: She had, it was drawer? Kind of an like a metal. There were three. There was an onion thing and
3: there
2: potatoes.
3: And yeah. The bread drawer. Did you have the bread drawer as well?
6: I remember
3: yeah.
6: that.
3: Yeah.
5: Did you have to go downstairs and let the ice man come in with a big block of ice and walk up? And
2: no. But my house, I'm not kidding, my house did have a milk chute.
5: Sure it did. Yeah.
3: A milk chute?
2: Yeah.
3: Wouldn't the glass bottles break?
5: Well, that's why they had the chute.
3: Yeah, but they slide it down the chute.
2: No, no, no. It was called a milk chute. It was just it was like a dog door kind of thing.
4: I wouldn't mind seeing a picture of your mom's milk chute.
5: Can we see that?
2: Really?
6: She's huge.
2: You're somehow implying that seems to be somewhat sexually aggressive.
4: Oh, no, no. I'm not being aggressive. No, no, no. I just would like to see your mom's boobs.
2: Yeah. Well, oh my God. If that's the case.
5: You remember a bra
2: size? It's Ace's wallpaper.
5: Can you remember
2: you're welcome, Ace.
5: How big your boobs were? Can you remember?
4: She a bosomy
3: you
4: woman?
3: Guys, stop.
5: Like a D?
3: His mom, man.
4: Well, was like your mom bosomy?
3: Yes.
5: Like a modest C? Maybe?
3: My mother was very bosomy.
4: You could have had those, chick.
5: There was a magical time for about 5 minutes.
3: Yeah, Scotty hit on you.
5: Yeah, and you know what?
3: What?
5: Guess who blocked me? She's doing the news for us this morning.
6: You didn't let it happen?
5: Hey, no. What's up, Mommy? Somehow, what's going on?
4: Would you still be laughing if a few years ago Chick had made love to Christie's mom?
3: I'd be laughing.
5: You know what? I may come up with some elaborate story and say it's the truth for Christmas. How about that?
3: All right.
2: You know, there have been some unusual... how do I
3: couplings?
2: Word this?
3: Couplings?
6: Hookups in here?
2: Thank you. In this industry, if you will.
3: Yes.
5: You want to watch
2: that would have been that would have been better than the one I was going to allude to. All I can say is we were at a certain place and an elevator door opened and that person when they're together at 4 a.m. yikes.
4: I gotta be careful, by the way. I think my mom's the only one who's fair game still.
3: Yeah. Yeah.
5: What is it? Terry, Tammy, Tina?
6: Cindy.
5: Cindy.
2: Yeah. So you're suggesting the possibility of your mother and Chick hooking up?
4: What do you say, Chick?
5: I'm in.
3: I think Rich might be
4: you gotta
3: a
4: fight
3: upset.
4: Rich.
3: Yeah.
5: Oh, I can take Rich. Come on. I'll let Pat handle Rich out in the front yard.
6: Oh, I'll take care of
4: my mom's steady. Fight for me, boys.
2: Well, I think we've reached a new low. The verbal limbo championships
5: myself.
2: Of this program. What's coming up over there? Do we have
5: one more world record, Tom? One more.
2: Okay. We have interesting. We have brassieres in the news. Speaking of that sort of thing, in a very unusual way, involving a sporting activity. Also, we have an update on the ghost ship full of cats.
4: Oh,
5: are you kidding me?
2: No. That's a weird story.
3: Yeah, I missed that one.
2: Oh, it's bizarre.
4: They get on this yacht that's been abandoned, essentially, and they get on there, and it's just 30 cats.
5: Oh, you won't believe the picture. It's hilarious.
3: How are they staying alive?
2: Well, they've had to get the ASB. They've got the cats off the boat.
5: There's a nearby sardine factory.
2: We'll find out what's going on.
5: Cannibalism.
2: And this next world record, if you're a young parent, stick around. This is staggering.
3: Okay.
2: World record. Remember that. When we come back, if you're not impressed, I'll give you a dollar.
3: All right.
5: Well, get your wallet out.
2: Okay. It's right there.
5: Okay.
2: Once again, we are in the O'Reilly Auto Parts studios, and this is the Bob and Tom Show.
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2: From now living in Queens, New York.
1: This weekend I was at the Dunn household.
3: Uh-huh.
1: Scott Dunn, right?
2: Scott's
1: there.
2: House with his wife and two kids.
1: Two little roosters there. This five-year-old is a very funny kid. The five-year-old, threw something in the trash and missed. And Scott said, "Hey, you should pick that up." And his son said, "Why don't you? You don't work."
3: He overhears his mother's telephone conversation.
2: He heard that somewhere.
1: Yeah. Uh-huh. I jumped in there. I tried to be the good cop. I was like, "No, your father works very hard. He writes jokes and he performs." And
3: he doesn't work.
4: He didn't believe any of that, did he? Yeah.
3: Wow.
1: He's got soft hands. No, he's not working.
5: Hey, and welcome back to the Bob and Tom Show. We're in the O'Reilly Auto Parts Studios. At the news desk, it's Christy Lee.
6: Well, hello.
5: There's Pat Godwin.
7: Hey, chick.
5: There's Jess Hooker.
13: Hi.
5: It means we're having food today, fellas. There's Josh Arnold.
20: Hi.
5: Ace Cosby's here.
21: Howdy.
5: Howdy do. I'm Chick McGee. Hello, Tom.
2: Hello. And joining us in the studio, as you mentioned, Miss Hooker is here. You missed something important. We had a new world record in the Mr. Potato Head.
6: You missed nothing.
5: Did you have a Mr. Potato Head when you were...
13: Yeah, sure. Yeah. And a Mrs.
5: Yeah.
13: Oh, okay. Yeah.
2: And when that gets to one of the things I wanted to discuss, the Hasbro people who make Mr. Potato Head and Mrs. Potato Head, it has an interesting history, let me put it that way.
13: Okay.
2: Among other things, we found this out last year. Mr. Potato Head... is sort of important in the world of advertising. Do you remember this story?
6: Now, wasn't it the first toy to be advertised on television?
2: Yeah.
5: I think that's
2: very
5: right.
2: Good.
5: Yeah.
2: Mm-hmm. The very first toy advertised on TV, Mr. Potato Head, launched in 1952. And as I indicated earlier, customers had to provide their own potato. The kit consisted of 30 features and cost 98 cents.
5: Wow.
7: It was much less messy because than their first product, Mrs. Tomato Head.
2: Oh, that did not work.
7: Yeah, no.
2: It was just especially this time of year. Extra gooey.
6: Yeah, real juicy.
7: And just bright as anything, aren't they?
6: Yeah,
7: man,
6: right.
7: Oh, man.
2: And
7: just
2: then, am I correct?
7: Beautiful.
2: I'm. This isn't written, but when they came out with the one now where it's plastic.
13: Yeah.
2: Didn't the... accessories, the eyeball. Didn't he kind of open up his butt?
7: Yeah.
6: They store in there.
5: Yeah, they stored him in
7: there's
5: there.
7: There's a great joke in, it's either Toy Story 2 or 3 where they're scared and Mr. Potato Head's ass opens and all the accessories come out.
2: Yeah, okay. But then a couple of years ago, the Mr. Potato Head people at Hasbro announced that they were no longer going to call it Mr. Potato Head.
7: Right. They got rid of the,
2: But it's kind of...
5: They just call it Potato Head and you can make it a boy or a girl.
2: Right.
5: Or
2: there still is a Mr. and a Mrs., but you now have the option of doing whatever you want.
5: Okay.
7: That was always kind of the case anyway.
13: Yeah.
5: Yeah.
7: If you wanted to throw a purse on the arm of Mr. Potato Head... And,
5: he didn't care.
7: Yeah.
2: Then Willie had one he called Baked Potato. I don't have to tell you what accessory that one.
7: Oh,
6: first, sour cream.
2: Yeah, and a bong.
7: A little bong.
5: Oh, baked. Okay.
2: Okay.
5: All right.
22: Stupid world.
2: I got one from Miss Hooker.
7: Chick, do you like the twice baked potato?
5: I do.
7: Gosh darn it, those are good.
6: Yeah, they're like very good.
7: I rarely have them. I'm going to say one every like 4 years.
5: I like the potato skins.
6: Me too.
5: Mm-hmm. Yeah.
6: Love
7: you like a twice baked potato?
5: Tom? I'm sorry, Tom. Do you have something you want to talk to Jess before?
7: Could we have a? We should open a restaurant.
5: Yes.
6: Can you make us twice baked potatoes?
7: It's things like
6: potato skins.
7: You have twice baked potatoes. You have refried beans.
5: Yes.
7: And we'll call it like we didn't get it the first time.
5: Or no, call it like rerun.
7: Yeah. We'll only show reruns.
5: Yes.
6: Bet you can make potato skins in the air fryer.

0: I bet you can make potato skins in the air fryer, right?
1: I would guess so.
2: Can we stay on topic? These are foods that have to be done twice.
3: Yes.
4: I think at the heart of this is the fact that spaghetti tastes better the day after.
2: That's
4: if it's
2: fine.
4: Been sitting in the sauce.
0: The sauce.
2: I love it.
0: The sauce tastes better.
2: That'll be on the menu.
3: Yeah.
2: Yesterday's spaghetti.
3: Yes. Yeah.
4: These are all good things. Write this down.
1: Okay.
4: No, I was just going to say for Ms. Hooker, there are some people that don't like Mr. Potato Head, and they won't allow him in their community, if you will. He is a persona au gratin.
2: Isn't that a shame? And by a shame, I mean, just happened?
0: He stopped the show for that.
4: It's a sophisticated food joke, and I know with the
0: because you're young here and you haven't had enough
4: palates
0: of
4: our staff here.
2: You mean Julianne Palates?
4: I loved her on Seinfeld. I'm sorry.
2: Julianne Palates.
4: Now this I think is a great world record. Attention, all young parents. I actually sent this story to my friend John, who has a young
0: baby.
3: Oh my God! You look at this. You can check this out. He's emailing me again.
4: No, he's up early.
2: You know what shows up on his phone? Just a number. He didn't even bother to put your name in.
3: A former college
4: number one.
3: A former college runner at Miami University in beautiful Oxford may have set the new Guinness World Record for the fastest mile while pushing a stroller.
4: Now take a stab, Josh.
2: Okay.
4: How quick do you think a guy could run a mile pushing a baby in a stroller?
2: Well, is he being cautious?
5: An actual baby?
4: Yes.
0: Yeah.
2: And he's being cautious.
3: Oh, so it's not just a stroller. There is a baby in the stroller.
4: Yeah.
0: A baby, like a little baby
2: or a toddler?
0: Well,
2: now I'm hoping it's not like sub 7 minutes because I want him to be careful.
0: Because if it's a baby with the car seat part in it, that's a big deal.
3: You're forgetting the stroller technology. I'm sure the baby was fine however fast he wanted to go.
2: Oh, okay, so I'm being a little too cautious.
4: Yeah, stroller technology is
1: amazing. A jogging stroller is like equipped with like
4: big
1: off-road
4: wheels.
1: And
2: great, okay.
5: I'm going 820.
2: I'm
5: going
2: to say 530.
3: Any other guess?
5: 820 for me.
0: Five.
1: Flat seven.
3: 4 minutes, 17 seconds.
1: What?
2: I mean, that's impressive under any circumstance.
1: Right. Yeah. That's
0: Do we have a picture of him?
2: Were the baby's cheeks flying back?
1: I know, right?
5: The baby survive?
3: Yeah. The baby's having a heck of a time.
0: It's a jogging stroller. Yeah.
2: That's AI.
5: That is. That's not.
2: I'm teasing. It's not. But
1: it kind of looks like it. Looks like
4: essentially he's sprinting.
3: What the hell is the baby doing?
5: Losing
2: the baby
5: his legs.
2: Loves it.
1: Of
3: is it anything funnier than why isn't it accepted anymore that you put your foot in your mouth? Why can't you do that?
2: When babies,
3: you did it when you were a baby.
2: Yeah.
4: The kid's going, oh, this is worse than when I was shaken by the German au pair.
2: There's a whole scene there.
1: Yeah,
2: and I appreciate the detail.
3: Did you have a trouble with an au pair at some point?
2: As dark as that joke is.
5: Two French references in 1 minute.
4: You don't remember that.
1: I was German.
3: I remember stories like that, but I don't want to.
5: Au pair.
3: Don't explain it.
0: No.
4: You don't want to hear it?
1: No.
2: Everybody knows that that's a thing you don't do.
1: Yeah.
4: I mean the.
3: He pushed his baby in a stroller during the Guardian Mile race in Cleveland. That explains everything. His time, 9 seconds faster than the current recognized record, must still be verified by Guinness. So it's not actually a Guinness World Record.
2: All right. Good for that guy, man. And that baby was loving it.
4: Oh, look, that kid's pulling 6 G's on the corners. That's incredible. That's a great time for the mile under any circumstance.
2: But he has to go back. How long did it take him to go back and pick up the toy and the shoe?
1: Yeah.
3: Oh, my Lord.
2: Anybody who's ever pushed a kid in a stroller.
4: And I believe that's a record you tell your wife about after you've done it.
2: Yeah.
4: You did what with Bobby?
3: The mile, it's a new record. British runner Josh Kerr, July 18th this year, he ran the mile in, this is the new world record, 3 minutes, 42 seconds.
2: Oof. I mean, it's inhuman.
3: It's a sprint.
4: You could put me a mile up and drop me from a plane, and I couldn't do it that quick.
2: Exactly. I'm the same way.
4: That's amazing.
3: Four 440s in a row.
2: You want to know the best mile I ever did? 8:30, baby.
3: My senior year in high school, you had to... there was a lineman under 6 minutes or whatever it was, and I like 5:27 something. And
0: great.
3: Wanted to die.
2: You did
3: my senior year.
2: Man.
3: Yeah.

0: There was a fair amount of walking in my miles in high school. In fact, it was me. There were always a couple chubbers or, you know, weaklings that we would still be running the mile, and the coach would have moved on.
1: Yeah.
0: And already the next part of class was going on.
1: Right.
2: Wow.
1: That was me too, Josh.
3: Was this for soccer or something?
0: Gym?
4: No, at your high school, there were also a couple of chicks pushing their babies, right?
0: None. You know what? I love the joke, but we didn't have that.
4: You're kidding. I didn't either. Of course, I went to an all-boys school. That would have been weird one of the guys had brought their baby to school.
0: Yeah, it doesn't make any sense.
4: Although I do know one guy that undoubtedly knocked somebody up.
1: Oh.
0: That
4: guy, just every weekend was some new...
2: You know what? I didn't think I'd ever say this. Why don't you go back to the German au pair?
4: You don't remember the story?
1: Yes,
0: we don't.
1: Yes,
0: we're trying to not explore it.
4: This story is harmless.
2: Really?
4: When Sam was little, there was some program. I think you remember this, Christy. And
2: Sam was little. You're the one who left him in the car running on a hot summer day. Walked in the car.
1: At least the air conditioner was on.
4: I got him out. I didn't leave him in the car.
0: No, that actually answers a few questions.
1: Yeah, no.
5: It fills in all the blanks. I was dropping him at a swimming pool,
4: and I got out of my car, shut the door, and the car was running, and I didn't have the key. And back in those days, I got him out immediately.
0: Well, yeah, no, I know. Yeah, but
4: this young lady was German. And she was helping with little tiny Sam, and she was totally incompetent and just awful.
0: Honey, I believe we need a new Hausfrau.
4: And just terrible. But so it was bye-bye time, and I remember I had at the time that gray Jeep Grand Cherokee.
1: Mm-hmm.
4: Cool car. And that was the one she drove around. And so when we were wishing her a Wiedersehen or whatever the hell it is, she goes, oh, could I get a picture? Oh, this is sweet. She wants a picture of the baby. And she goes, no, move over. She wanted a picture of the Jeep. So, yeah.
0: Weird.
4: Didn't really care for kids, you see.
2: I thought for a minute.
4: Ergo, when I wrote that joke, I thought, we'll make her German. Because I'm sure there are many fine German au pairs. But
2: that story was going to go on a lot longer in my brain, so I'm very excited that here we are.
4: Yeah. Frau.
0: Frau, yes.
4: She was awful. Coming up, we have a special guest coming up. Sophie Buttle will be joining us in the studio.
1: Yeah.
4: Is that our completing our sports broadcast?
2: Yes.
4: Okay, good. What have you got, Christy, coming up?
0: So, Tom, how are things with you in the... Oh, we're having the toughest time with our German au pair.
2: Have you ever... I'm sure this has happened to you.
6: Mm-hmm. Did you go German because your nanny was German?
0: Right.
6: Yeah.
4: No, it was just a random...
6: Oh, okay.
4: Someone else here in the building had used this service.
0: Did she have a thick accent?
4: Yeah.
0: Oh, I love that.
4: Hmm. But was totally incompetent.
1: We'll be back with
4: more. Hated kids, especially mine.
7: This is her segment. Never want
8: it's time to wash you, Tommy. Get in the shower. Oh, my gosh, Tommy. Your schwachstuch is gigantic.
9: Will it ever stop?
8: You're too big for Paula to wash anymore.
4: She spent most of her time at discos in the downtown area.
2: downtown Cleveland. You know how hot that scene was.
4: No. Well, never mind. There was another aspect to it. But these are the O'Reilly Auto Parts Studios. 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
2: Welcome back to the Bob and Tom Show. We're in the O'Reilly Auto Parts Studios. Christy Lee at the news desk.
1: Hey.
2: Hey, indeed.
1: Hey.
2: There's Pat Godwin.
26: Hello.
2: Jess Hooker's here.
6: Hi.
2: There's Josh Arnold.
27: Hi.
2: Ace Cosby.
28: Hello.
2: I'm Chick McGee. Hello, Tom. We have a delectable morsel in front of us, I believe.
4: Is it potatoes? We were talking about baked potatoes. Mr. Potato Head. Not potato. You know that Mr. and Mrs. Potato Head had kids?
1: I know where
26: you're going.
2: I'm coming across the table.
4: Yeah, they're called tater tots.
2: Of course they are. Hello.
4: Never mind.
2: Yeah, that.
0: Or small fries, according to our producer.
4: Oh, that equally. I'm trying to hear that next year. I'm just trying to say something else about Jason. He's actually in there.
0: That's why I was doing that to him. I knew he was going to tease you.
4: We finished our sports broadcast, and we have food. What is this food?
6: Today we have the black bean brownie batter snack.
2: Bite.
0: All right.
6: Bite.
4: Black. Bites. Okay, now it's a toothpick with like a golf ball size hunk of something that looks like chocolate.
1: I have a question.
0: I'm glad you said chocolate.
1: Why would we put black beans and brownies together?
6: Because it's for the fiber and protein maxing that's very popular right now.
2: Oh, yeah.
6: So Sam had sent me a recipe, and the big thing to do, people want to eat cookie dough, and they want to eat it safely. I don't care.
0: Yeah, I just want to eat it.
6: And so
0: you could serve it on the back of a rat.
6: So a lot of people, to make it healthy and delicious, were using white beans and then putting chocolate chips in there and sweetening it a little bit. And so I said, I don't really want to do that. I want to do brownie batter instead.
0: All right.
6: So I took that idea and did black beans.
4: But this isn't cooked?
6: No, it's not cooked at all. It's like raw when you eat raw batter. And it's safe.
4: But there are no eggs in there.
6: There are no eggs in there. No, it's just black beans, right?
0: Ace couldn't wait. black beans.
6: Yeah, black beans, Nutella. There's a little bit of Nutella. That's what I use to sweeten it. Cocoa powder, walnuts, chocolate chips, and a pinch of salt. That's it.
0: All right. I'm putting the whole thing in.
6: If you want to watch how I made this, you can go to YouTube and search Bob and Tom Hooker the Cooker, and there's a video there.
2: I thought I would like it more.
6: Yeah.
4: Yeah,
2: but I don't.
4: It's fairly bland.
6: Yeah, it's not sweet, but that's you don't want it to be.
2: Unless you luck out and hit a chocolate chip. Then I got a chocolate chip. Then it's okay.
4: Ah, well then.
0: I think it's really good.
6: Yeah.
4: So this is a delivery system for chocolate chips with a lot of sort of chewy.
6: But you're getting your protein and your fiber, and you're getting a little sweet fix.
0: Well done, Jess.
4: So is this protein maxing or fiber maxing?
6: It's both. It's a win-win with this one, yeah.
4: Okay.
6: Yeah.
4: A lot of maxing out there.
2: Oh.
6: Yeah. A lot of maxing.
2: Are you like me, Josh? Did you just get an instantaneous diarrhea?
0: Instantaneous.
2: Yep.
4: Explosive yet delicate.
0: Yes, you nailed it.
2: You are on one today.
1: I think you're really tired, aren't you? You've been yawning a lot.
4: Oh, I'm exhausted. Did I mention that I have a new puppy?
0: Why wouldn't you be? You live the life of a 36-year-old. Yeah. You did a new puppy, young kids, it's school starting, you work.
5: Your weekends are murder.
0: Yeah. Running around.
2: No.
0: You go to concerts
2: brutal.
0: And fairs. And
2: weekends are brutal.
4: By the way, how do I lose every umbrella that I get?
0: That is a fair question.
4: I don't know where they go.
0: Somebody's taking them from
4: you. The other day I went into my backyard and over behind the shed, I found two of my umbrellas. I don't know what they're doing outside, but
0: to think the girls were playing.
4: Yeah,
0: like girls.
4: Oh, did girls I mention that they were open?
0: Yeah, they were playing fancy ladies.
4: Yeah. Okay, great.
1: Catching all the water for you.
2: Well, maybe they
1: nice.
2: Were trying to jump off the shed or something, holding the umbrella. Right?
4: God knows.
5: We've all done that.
0: They were playing Sense and Sensibility with their parasol.
2: You know, you said he lives the life of a 30-year-old, and then he makes a statement, I can't find any of my umbrellas.
4: it's those wacky kids. I don't know. Christy Lee, right over there.
1: Speaking of wacky kids,
4: yeah,
1: kind of. The director of bands at McKinney High School in Texas sent a letter to his parents on Tuesday, August 11th, clarifying undergarment requirements for the 2026-2027 school year's competition uniform.
2: Hey, look, you want to sell out the band concert or not?
0: Yeah.
2: Okay.
1: This is for the ladies.
2: I know. I know where you're going.
1: The sports bra portion of the presentation included a requirement to perform the so-called jump test.
4: Have you heard of the jump test? Is this
1: a
4: thing?
1: Yes.
0: Is this part of the presidential fitness thing that we used to do?
4: Have you heard of this, Ms. Hooker?
1: So that you know if your breasts are being
0: right. Oh, this
1: supported.
0: Is
5: protected.
1: No,
5: this is
7: a like coach thing. They check and make sure that you're.
1: Oh. Well, you're not. The coaches aren't checking. Your parents are. You're supposed to check it at home. They're not doing it. You don't
4: do
1: it.
4: So this is a thing. You've heard of this then?
1: Of course.
0: Why? Well, of course we wouldn't be aware.
1: You don't have boobs.
0: So. You jump.
7: You are to make you sure. You are boobs.
1: Yeah, you are. You jump to make sure the bra is supportive. So your boobs aren't bouncing.
7: You've seen a woman jogging and gone, clearly that sports bra doesn't fit.
1: Right.
7: It's doing nothing
4: for her. So this is a standard thing at high
1: school.
4: Okay.
1: Well, I don't know about high schools, but most women who buy a sports bra, that's the one thing you would do to make sure it's
4: working.
1: But this is for the band. Performers must do a jump test when testing sports bras. If you jump multiple times in a row and there's a noticeable movement, size down or find a new sports bra style or fit. Any style works as long as it holds firmly.
0: Christy, is this primarily for aesthetics to not be distracting, or is it for to make sure you have the proper comfort and fit?
1: Oh, I'm sure it's for aesthetics.
4: Is it a health thing also?
0: Right, that's what I mean. Like
1: I would assume
4: I know this
1: for the band.
4: Is this band in Texas is famous for their Music Man tribute. The great stage play, The Music Man.
0: Sure.
4: Of course, made into a fine film with Preston. Robert Preston. Yeah, very
1: what?
4: Gay.
1: What's the
5: punchline?
1: You
5: have a joke? Is 76
4: Buzz? Oh, yeah, because they're going to do 76 Buzz Zooms led the big
0: okay,
4: parade.
0: There you go. The man forgot the punchline.
4: No. I was trying to remember, because I, of course, went to New York City to see our the show's best friend.
1: Hugh Jackman
4: starring in The Music Man.
2: Oh, this story.
4: You know who toured with The Music Man? I think he's done 7 different productions.
1: Who?
4: The great Gary Sandy.
0: From WKRP. Let me grab
1: WKRP?
0: My phone
1: WKRP?
7: Yeah,
1: Gary Sandy?
4: Oh, I love Gary Sandy.
2: The fabulous Andy Travis.
1: The program
4: WKRP, but he does a very fine Harold Hill.
2: I bet he does.
4: I don't know why you guys don't like Mr. Sandy.
0: Oh, he's fine. Yeah.
4: He was in The Insider. He's a very fine actor.
1: Okay.
4: Maybe we can get him on the show. Maybe he can do a little bit of Music Man for us.
2: I'm betting he's free.
7: He's not available.
0: Boy, I bet he got balls deep in old Lonnie. Huh?
4: I doubt it.
0: We'll ask him.
4: Wouldn't you rather have had, what's her name?
2: Yeah, but we've had this discussion, Lonnie and her
0: cleavage. Yeah.
2: It's no good.
4: One was in Cleveland, one was in Detroit.
7: Yeah. There was
0: you could set
7: gap.
0: A skateboard between
1: she had
0: them.
1: She had a bad plastic surgery.
2: No good at
5: it
2: all.
5: Wasn't good, yeah.
7: Okay.
0: She didn't have cleavage. She had cleavage.
2: you could hold another one right there in the middle.
0: plenty
2: of room.
4: So you had to do this jump test when you were in high school?
1: No, I never had to do that. We didn't have sports bras when I was in high school.
4: What do you mean? They didn't have
1: No, you just had bras.
0: Saran
1: they didn't
0: wrap.
1: Make support. Yeah. They didn't have sports
2: Can you
1: bras
2: only imagine the band parents, and there are some that wear ill-fitting sports bras or possibly provocative under things, and people complained during the
0: concert. This is a performance band. This is a marching semi.
1: Yeah, part of drum corps, that kind of thing.
0: Choreography.
1: Exactly.
0: Now, the school's just saying, hey.
1: Probably the flags and, you know, those things.
0: So the story is the school saying, hey, guys, check your sports bras.
1: Yeah. Exactly.
0: Okay.
1: Yeah.
4: Now, do you...
1: That always hurts me when I see girls running and their bras don't fit. It's
7: and I think that happens a lot. Girls just don't know.
1: Well, they're going to care when they're 60.
4: Are you? I don't know the answer to this. I'm going to ask it anyway. Are you allowed to try them on at the store?
1: Yes.
7: Yeah.
4: Oh, you can, okay.
7: I just did that. Yeah, I went in and got sized again and made sure everything fit.
2: But isn't it like when you try on a shoe and you don't have a sock, don't they give you something to cover your top with?
1: No.
2: they should.
1: No.
2: Those filthy bras. Sort of
0: a when boob stocking.
4: But I mean, do they have
5: boobs?
1: Try on a shirt? Do you put on an undershirt to try on a shirt?
2: Well, no, but boobs are playground lactating. Bacteria and viruses coming off your boobs.
4: Do they have sample ones you use, or do you actually open up the package and take that one?
7: It's on a hanger. It's like anything else.
1: Yeah, they're on hangers.
7: They're not sanitized.
4: Are they?
2: Well, they should be.
1: Do you ever go into a store?
4: I might have to blind myself.
0: You ever cut through a Target?
1: Yeah.
0: And particularly, like, as a guy, you cut through and you're like, oh, man, I'm just cutting through the bras. I'm just the biggest
1: creep
0: there.
1: Feels
0: weird.
4: If you linger too long, if you're at Nordstrom's and linger too long in the brassiere section, does a guy come over? Sir.
0: Wouldn't they immediately assume you're buying them for your lady.
4: Who buys a brassiere for their wife?
0: Well, I know the idea of romance eludes you.
2: And I can understand why you'd ask that question. You have a whole of a table lamp.
4: What's under the Christmas tree? Oh, look, it's a new maiden form. Cross your heart.
2: What happened was I had a busy day. I came home.
0: I tell you what.
2: Sat at the dining room table and said nothing.
0: If you're a guy and you have never talked to your wife about what bra she wears, and you come home with the bra that she loves the most, like a new one, the perfect fit and style and look, she's going to think you're a hero.
7: That's a sweet thing.
0: Yeah.
5: It's like you're telling me some research.
2: You know what that is? So that's considerate is what that
0: you
2: is.
0: You prove that you pay attention without having to be smacked over the head with the information.
4: I never pay attention to anybody anyway, but it's certainly not in that realm.
0: I bet you've gone to bed with someone who wasn't your wife. I mean, just asleep.
2: What's happening?
0: Good night, honey. Just falls asleep.
4: Wrong house. Sorry.
2: You get in the wrong car all the time.
1: Well, speaking of cars.
2: Yeah.
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4: Cat ghost ship update on the way.
2: Yay!
4: I can give you a preview. The kitties are okay.
2: That picture should win a Pulitzer.
4: Very important to know
2: all
4: that.
2: There is to it.
0: And it's the kitties are all right.
4: Oh, very good. Yes. Nice classic rock reference.
2: And the kitties
4: I wish I thought of that.
2: Sleeping.
4: Thank you. Also, a huge polar bear update for you polar bear fans.
2: Now, is it big polar bears or a huge update?
4: Can we get just real quick the bra thing?
0: Yeah.
4: Do you, Josh, apparently you've purchased a brassiere for one of your lady friends. Is it proper to say the sales clerk lady, well, she's a little taller than you, and then do you hold your hands out and go, but they're kind of like this?
1: No, you can't do that.
4: They're like yours, only substantially more attractive.
0: Boy, I don't know if that's okay or not.
1: No, you can't do that.
0: I'll try it.
1: No.
4: Yeah, she's much hotter than you. And
0: what if I come in Monday with a black eye?
4: Black eye.
0: No, I meant a black guy. Yeah. What if I come in Monday with a black guy?
4: Your new husband.
2: You know, some things.
4: Hey, it's okay with
2: some
4: me.
2: Some things you really, really pay attention to. And other things, it just goes off. I have no idea. He said black guy. I knew it.
4: We'll check off some more boxes when we come back to the O'Reilly Auto Parts Studios. 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
4: I mean, John, again, we were talking about driving, and you hit a deer? Or
5: I destroyed it.
6: Really?
5: Yeah.
4: Where,
5: animal person.
4: Where did it happen?
5: Southern Illinois. So ill. But I have no sympathy for this thing. It's it did like $4,100 worth of damage to my
6: Yikes.
5: Car.
6: Yeah.
5: Mm-hmm. It hit the deer. My car somehow took the deer's back legs off.
6: Yeah.
5: Oh, there's wow. just like two holes, like clean, like the bottom man. Of a Mr. Potato Head or something.
2: Right.
6: That's yes. nice.
5: My fiance was with me.
6: Oh, boy.
5: She's all... She's like, oh, that poor deer. That,
2: well, at least it was an even number of limbs.
5: Yeah. Yeah.
6: Thank you. Thank you. Thank you very much.
5: Uh-huh. Call back.
6: Uh-huh.
4: That was a good
5: call. She was feeling sorry for the deer. She's like, that poor deer. And I'm like, that poor deer doesn't have a $500 deductible. I'm out real people money because of that thing.
6: Yeah.
5: She right. goes, thank God we're okay. I'm not thanking God. That's one of his creatures, and he threw it at us.
2: That's right.
5: That's the last person I'm thanking.
6: How true.
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1: Nobody cares.
2: Why do I sound like Mr. Ed all of a sudden? We're in the O'Reilly Auto Parts Studios at the news desk. It's Christy Lee.
1: Oh, hi.
2: Hey, there's Pat Godwin.
7: Hello, chick.
2: Hi, Pat. I feel like you've been, you did a song, but you're not
7: couple
2: having
7: songs,
2: been,
7: yeah.
2: jumping
7: Wait,
2: in.
7: I want to I have
2: in.
7: A special request for Pat in a matter of moments.
2: There's Jess Hooker.
1: Hi.
2: There's Josh Arnold.
1: And I was right. It's
0: Chick McGee just bullied me so hard that I can't stop laughing about it.
2: What did you say? I can't remember.
0: Jess was telling me something. I go, oh, that's cool. And you go,
1: oh, that's cool.
2: There's Ace Cosby.
1: These are kids.
2: I'm Chick, and hello, Tom.
7: Hello, Chick
1: hello.
7: McGee.
1: That's cool.
0: Dude, Chick, I bet you killed sometimes in class with something.
2: That's how I never told you guys the story on the football bus when I was a senior. I was in charge of morale, and I would like entertain on the bus. And,
7: bus goes on a cliff.
2: Wow. Nope, that's not what happened. People would laugh. They enjoyed my performance.
4: All the time or just on
2: and
4: the right
2: then
4: days?
2: The track coach found out about it and told you have to be on the track team. And I go, I don't do anything in track. You just shut up and get a uniform. So I did the same thing on the track bus.
7: That's great.
1: Oh, that's
4: did you
1: nice.
4: Like do shot put or something?
2: Yeah. Yeah, discus and shot put, I guess.
0: Oh,
2: yeah.
0: Cool.
2: I threw them, but they didn't go very far, which I understand.
4: You know why?
2: That's the idea.
4: So heavy.
2: Yes.
4: Yeah. That shot put would be a lot easier if they were like softballs.
2: If we would lighten these by like 6 pounds, I think. But nothing, they didn't.
4: Now, while we've been adjusting the electronics in the room, and I think we got this thing ready to go, if we look up at the big screen, yes,
1: hey!
4: There he is. It's Jeff Oskey.
10: Hey, everybody.
4: Hey, what are you going to a funeral? What's going on?
10: No,
2: look
10: I
2: at that t-shirt.
10: I forgot it was Friday.
4: That's one of our t-shirts. Oh, sorry.
2: Very cool.
4: That's nice. What's going on in there?
10: I'm at the Failed to Mention News Desk. We give you a lot of the news each week. We don't give you all the news, so I'm here to give you the news that we failed to mention.
11: Here's Jeff Oskey with Failed to Mention News.
10: They're now using poop as medicine. What you failed to mention, take two craps and call me in the morning.
2: Hey!
0: Honky, honk, honk, honk, honk.
10: Last week, we went over the dirtiest items in your house. What you failed to mention, number one, is still your mother.
2: Oh!
0: Yeah. You take that back, Oskey.
2: Your mom!
10: I don't know, man. I saw your mom. She's pretty hot. We learned that there is no skinning dead animals rule at Cornell. You can no longer skin dead animals at Cornell. What you failed to mention, take it down to Dartmouth, you dirt balls. Dartmouth.
0: But I like that you.
4: Dartmouth. Dartmouth sounds weird.
2: Runs all together.
10: It's been a day already. Oh, a golfer was forced to quit his country club after faking a hole in one. Well, you failed to mention, the man said he got the idea of faking it after reading his lady's diary.
2: I felt like that hit a little too close to home in the room.
4: Yeah,
2: that
4: was rough.
2: In there, yeah.
10: The dating app Bumble is now allowing men to approach ladies first. What you failed to mention, all of my friends are still on that spinoff app from the old It's Just Lunch dating site called It's Just a Beej. Oh, it's very popular. And finally, as we've heard all week, the legendary rock band Deep Purple had a reunion with one of their founding members and a moving tribute on stage the other night. What you failed to mention, Deep Purple also describes the color of the random bruises up and down the band members' old ass arms and legs. Oh. I'm Jeff Oskey. Hey. This is a wee. Failed to mention.
8: That's funny. To mention Jeff
12: Oskey. Oh, that's right. An amazing story this week from the world of rock and roll.
4: Disrespecting Ritchie Blackmore.
0: Remember when you would bruise or cut yourself and it would heal in 2 days or one?
1: Not anymore.
0: That's over. Yeah.
13: You know what? I still kind of got that. I heal like Wolverine.
1: Do you really?
13: I really do. Yeah.
0: Nice. Still,
1: even bruises?
13: Yeah.
4: I got scratched by my puppy.
13: I try not to get bruised a lot.
4: I got scratched by my puppy at 3 a.m. I bled all the way into work Monday morning.
14: Dude, you've been milking that for too long.
4: Look at this
14: That's
4: thing.
14: Over.
4: So if it had been a little farther up, I would have had to have my vein re-sewn.
1: Are you on blood thinners? What the
4: no.
1: hell?
13: No. You are
4: that puppy has claws like a like barbed wire.
13: It's a quarter. It's an eighth of an inch long.
0: And he yeah. No, it's a mosquito bite.
4: It was bleeding all the way in here. That's my point.
13: I don't believe you.
4: Well, I'll show you the discarded Kleenexes. I think they're in my car.
15: All right.
4: Looks like Kathy Rigby at that time of the month.
14: Hey,
13: Kathy
14: Rigby.
1: What?
13: We need a list.
0: She did some sort of
13: Google search. And okay, so
4: she's famous for her rather
1: Kathy Rigby is a gymnast
4: periods.
1: Who did a first maxi pad commercial on TV.
14: Oh, okay.
0: And boy, did she need it, because those gymnast years, you don't get one.
1: That's right. Yeah. You're backed up for a long time.
4: Pat.
15: Yes, sir.
1: I'm going to bring this up for you. The dating app Bumble, Jeff just mentioned, has changed, and effective immediately, the men will be able to start conversations with women. That reverses the trend where women used to have to start the conversation.
14: Oh, Ben couldn't contact women first.
1: No.
4: I thought that was the whole appeal of Bumble.
1: Yep. It said apparently 2/3 of the women surveyed on Bumble said they would prefer a man to send the message first.
0: All right.
1: So that's why they changed it. So there you
4: go.
1: So
4: the guys can do it first.
1: Right.
4: I guess Grindr's going to do the same thing, Pat.
15: Why are you looking at me with the Grindr?
0: With the Grindr.
15: I'm a Tinder man. You know that.
4: I know. You've done the dating with
1: Tinder,
4: the.
1: Yeah,
15: I was successful on
13: with
15: it.
13: The apps?
15: I may need to go back to it. I may need to
13: return to sender.
15: Return to Tinder.
13: Hey!
15: Return to Tinder.
13: $1, 2, 3, 4.
15: I spent $500 on high-end dating apps. And bright and early each morning, I check the traps. Looks like I caught one. Return to Tinder.
13: Yeah.
15: If you like, swipe right.

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I spent a lot of effort to get a lady in bed. I met a new girl on Tinder. The trailer's filled with Sudafed. Oh, this isn't working. Return to bar.

0: please return to Tinder.
1: Yeah, thank you very much.
2: Well, that's right. You like the like the parking lot.
3: You like the love. Sex in the car, don't
0: love.
3: You?
0: Yeah, mm-hmm. I don't know what. It, yeah. I'm imprinted somehow.
1: You're a lot, skank.
4: Handy in the back seat. Handy in.
5: Handy in the front. Go ahead, rhyme.
4: We went to the drive and got a handy in the trunk.
5: I need a rhyme.
4: That's very good enough for T.S. Eliot. Where were we? Oh, Christy Lee's over there at the news. Have we missed anything?
3: The man accused of urinating on a family at a Morgan Wallen concert has been arrested.
1: Uh-oh.
3: Police in Maryland announced they've arrested 33-year-old Jason Reed in connection with that July incident at M&T Bank Stadium in Baltimore. The North Carolina resident was charged with four counts of second-degree assault, public urination, and other related offenses. He's currently being held in North Carolina pending extradition to Maryland.
4: This is, I mean, they're going to extradite this guy from a different state. But, I mean, what he did was awful.
3: It sure was.
5: Boy, peed on a family.
3: Yeah.
6: That's weird.
5: And you're peeing on your family.
4: Yeah. What do you think? He was at an R. Kelly concert?
5: You get arrested for not peeing at an R. Kelly
4: concert. Oh, okay. I guess the people who are pissed on are really pissed off. So they're gonna get this guy.
1: Uh-huh.
4: And then didn't we have the story like the week later about where was it Lollapalooza where all of a sudden this huge bag of urine is being passed?
3: Yep.
4: This is this whole thing now of getting at these concerts and not wanting to lose your place. So
3: I'm glad I can afford to buy a seat.
5: What happened to the good old days when you just pee your pants?
3: Those were good old days.
5: Like a true concert goer.
4: Well, they
5: like
4: say
5: a true fan.
4: They That's say right. Some people are wearing adult diapers.
5: I mean, just peeing right there in your jeans.
3: No, That's no, right. no.
1: Drips down into your boot.
5: That's what we used to have to do.
3: Yeah.
0: Back when Deep Purple used to play. Oh, right.
4: Remember the last time you peed your pants?
5: Oh, boy. My pants?
6: On purpose?
4: No, just
1: got away from you?
3: Last time you peed your pants?
5: I was in my 20s.
3: I was 4. What the hell are you talking about?
0: Yeah, you don't do that.
4: You didn't want to hear about it. All of a sudden, we heard you were 20?
5: In my 20s, yeah.
4: You peed your pants?
5: It was a drunken night.
1: Intoxication.
5: Yeah.
1: But,
6: in your sleep, right?
3: I'd laugh so hard a little pee's come out, but that's, you know.
4: No, this is...
5: Yeah, passed out my clothes, woke up, peed myself.
6: Yeah.
1: Really? I've laughed so
5: Not
1: hard
5: a proud
1: that,
5: moment.
1: I've laughed so hard that pee's come out of my nose.
3: Really?
1: Is that wrong?
0: Wow.
5: Were you drinking?
3: That's a hell of a laugh.
4: Did you wake up in a bed with your...
5: In that time, it was a couch. Yeah, and I had then the cushions were wet.
4: Mm. Was it your own couch?
5: No, it was my brother's.
4: Does your brother know about this?
5: Oh, he knew. Yeah, yeah.
4: Did you have to get him a new couch?
1: Did he get
5: no,
1: a new?
5: No, it was a dorm. It was a dorm couch. I'm sure I wasn't. I bet I wasn't the first or last.
4: DNA test for to get all the. Well, here's the Fiji house.
1: Yeah.
4: Well, thank you very much. What's coming up in the news, Christy Lee? Well,
3: coming up, we have our history lesson.
4: Oh,
3: we have a sex toy shutting down rush hour traffic in D.C. And we have an update on our ghost, the cat ghost ship. We have polar bears in the news. And Volkswagen suspended over some cliffs.
4: That's a great story.
3: Yeah.
4: Very cool. Very cool. And
5: Herbie, don't jump.
4: The cat update on the way for the ghost cat ship thing coming up. All right now. they haven't found out whose boat it is. That's the weird thing.
6: That is weird.
4: It's a big, expensive boat.
3: Yeah.
4: I want to say hello to our friends at American Financing. They've got something going on right now, and they're telling folks you might want to get on this pretty quick because it is certainly possible that interest rates are going to go up in September. What is American Financing all about? 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
26: 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Laura Steele rocking the workforce. Chris Elliott driving you home. And Carl Cruz tucking you in for night night. The best rock music on the planet. 92.5 The Fox. 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
2: Fox. Oh, sorry. 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
4: No, nothing pleases.
2: O'Reilly Auto Parts Studios. We keep track of time for a reason. There's Christy Lee at the news desk.
3: Hello.
2: There's Pat Godwin.
0: Hey, chick.
2: Hello, Pat. There's
4: slave to time.
2: Jess Hooker.
6: Hello.
4: There's free.
2: Josh Arnold.
5: Time is merely a
2: concept. That
5: yes. Something doesn't truly exist. I don't know.
2: Right. Mm. There's
4: I'm
2: Ace
4: out of
2: Cosby.
4: Time. Yeah, but if you don't hurry up, I'm going to pee my pants, and that will exist.
2: I'm Chick, and hello, Tom. You got to go to the bathroom, buddy?
4: I'm okay. I meant to that last break, and I got sidetracked. We have a guest coming up.
5: Oh, good.
4: We'll meet her shortly.
2: Have you ever been talking to someone that you've just met, and you realize, oh, I've been talking an amazing amount of time right now?
4: No, I never see that.
3: He's never seen that.
4: No, we were just reviewing people we have in common in this world.
5: Nice.
6: And by that, he said blonde women from Canada. So he was running through a list.
4: Caroline Ray.
6: With our guest, Sophie Buttle.
4: Who's a blonde woman from Canada.
6: And he was like, oh, do you know other blonde women from Canada?
3: You know, it's a big, big place.
4: You meet on Tuesday. No, it's not. They all know each other.
3: Oh, my God.
5: You guys are both right. It is a big place. They do all know each other.
3: Okay. What do you got for us?
4: Today in history, some significant stuff going on.
2: The first day this week, according to you.
4: Yesterday was weak. If you want to do something important, do it on August 13th. You'll end up in the news. On this date in 1945, anybody know what happened?
3: On this date in 1945?
4: Now, remember what we've already had this week. We've already had... Yeah.
3: Oh, the Manhattan Project. So
4: we had the Manhattan Project start, and then by chance it ended with Hiroshima and Nagasaki. So
3: did
4: today,
3: they do the first test at White Sands or something?
4: No. Oh. They'd already done Nagasaki and Hiroshima.
2: Surrendered.
4: Thank you, Ace. VJ Day, Japan surrenders.
3: Ah.
4: Now, lot of people...
2: take this one seriously.
4: People of a certain age think VJ Day was... the opening of MTV, no. But of course, VJJ Day was created by Oprah Winfrey, VJJ Day, which you celebrate your
2: mommy parts. And one of the VJs was named JJ.
6: All right.
4: 1965, the song I Got You, Babe hit number one in the States, Sonny and Cher.
3: Mm-hmm.
5: I kind of like it.
3: Me too.
4: Oh, it's a great song.
5: I also think it is a brilliant choice in Groundhog Day. If there were a song that we're going to grate
2: day after day,
5: it's that one.
2: Yeah.
5: Because you know that took a bit of a committee. The guys who wrote that movie went, right. What's the song?
3: Yeah,
0: that intro, yeah.
4: That's great. That's the most famous version. There's the hip-hop version. I got you, bitch. That's not as popular.
5: I mean, it has its fans.
4: Let's see. On this date in
5: 80... You know, it sort of is the 90... I got 99 problems, but a bitch ain't one.
3: Yeah.
5: Is sort of the...
6: Yeah. And there's the Tupac song, You Wonder Why They Call You Bitch.
4: Seems to be a theme. 1985, Michael Jackson took control of the Beatles' publishing rights behind Paul McCartney's back. Wow. I think his estate finally sold him off, I think. Is that what happened? Mm-hmm.
2: Did he buy a giraffe with that money or something?
4: Yeah, I think so.
2: Yeah, that's what I thought.
4: Can't trust that Michael Jackson with anything from Liverpool or around a kiddie pool. But that's a different story. Anybody, do you remember where you were in 2003 on this date, anybody?
3: 2003?
5: Probably happy.
6: I had a newborn baby.
5: Oh,
3: yeah, I did
5: really?
3: Too.
6: Yeah.
3: She was a year old.
6: Yeah.
4: I was at Cedar Point, the great amusement park, and everything stopped. There was a famous blackout of the Northeast and Midwest. Remember that? Everything went dead.
2: I do not.
4: I
2: remember that.
4: And I remember, I was not on a coaster at the time. I had just gotten off one, but I remember one of them stopped with the cars almost at the top.
3: Oh.
4: It was a huge blackout, 2003 on this date. And I found out something very interesting.
3: What?
4: If you go to a gas station and there's no power, the pumps don't work. Why is that interesting?
2: Have you ever seen a clearer example of some disaster and just boiling it down to how it affected me?
5: Right.
2: That was amazing.
4: Right. Well, I was trying to.
2: It was absolutely amazing.
4: I can't believe you don't remember that.
3: I don't remember.
5: It didn't happen to us.
3: I didn't.
2: Thank God I didn't try to get gas that day.
3: Yeah.
4: Well, I was trying to get home, and I couldn't.
3: Oh, bummer for us.
4: There was no power here either.
3: There wasn't?

0: here either.
1: There wasn't millions
2: of people without power.
3: I was sitting in a basement.
1: How long did it? How long was it out?
0: I forget. A long time.
4: From what I understand, you. Well, you certainly brought that moment home to all of us.
0: I can't believe you'd have no memory of all you people of Chick. I mean, you without electricity, I'm surprised you didn't take yourself out. No TV.
4: Tom, from what I understand, you haven't had power in your home for quite some time.
0: Hey, shut up, please. Not that funny.
3: That's a pretty good laugh, actually.
0: It says 50 million people were affected, including residents of New York, Cleveland, Detroit, Toronto, Ottawa, Canada.
3: It says Cleveland in the story, or you put it in?
0: No, it's right in there.
4: What was worse, the blackout or this boring, boring talk?
3: Really?
0: I'm sorry it didn't affect you in St. Louis, really, Josh. Yeah. I'm sure. Okay, how about this one?
3: Bloviate.
0: Happy birthday, Doc Holliday. Now, do you remember the name of his girlfriend, Christy?
1: Yeah, Big Nose Kate.
0: Big Nose Kate, famously.
3: And apparently, according to you, her nose was not that big.
0: Yeah, at least in this photograph, it's not. Yeah. Now, big boobs Babs here. Yikes. Doc Holliday was called that. He was actually a dentist.
1: Yep.
0: A dentist and a gambler, an actor, a singer, a dancer.
1: They called they're dentists or doctors.
3: He was a triple threat.
0: Yeah.
3: Poker player.
0: And didn't he take a few people out?
1: Yeah.
0: The old West, yeah.
3: Well, sure. Okay. You had to. That was the way it was.
4: And boy, could he cough.
3: Oh, yeah.
4: He could really hack one up.
3: Bring up, you talk about sputum.
4: Oh, yeah.
0: Happy birthday, David Crosby. The Gallagher of you.
5: Thank you. Thank you very much.
0: The Gallagher haircut. The great Steve Martin, born on this date in 1945.
4: Nice.
0: Great actor. He's got a wonderful book out there.
4: Yes. A couple of them, yeah.
0: Yeah. What is it called? Is it Born Standing Up?
6: Born Standing Up is one.
3: That one.
6: Shop Girl is another.
0: Yeah, great book. We mentioned this before. Happy birthday, 1946. Larry Graham Jr., the bassist of Graham Central Station, and of course Sly and the Family Stone.
7: In the summer sun.
0: And he's Drake's uncle, right?
3: Is that right?
0: Yeah.
6: Are you sure?
0: Yeah. There's some Drake connection.
4: Is that white? Is he white? Is he white?
0: Larry Graham?
4: Yeah.
0: No.
1: Larry Graham.
4: So he's not
1: white.
4: A Graham cracker.
3: Hang on.
0: I think there's no distinction necessarily of the racial composition of one that might be considered a cracker.
4: Tom, Graham crackers, yes or no?
0: A big fan.
4: Oh.
6: Yes.
1: Cinnamon Graham crackers.
4: It begins and ends with honey made, right?
3: No.
1: Cinnamon Graham crackers or just Graham crackers?
4: Cinnamon, okay, but never with milk, and I want my Graham crackers with milk.
3: You're all in the minor leagues.
1: What about peanut butter and Graham crackers?
3: Chocolate-covered Graham crackers.
6: Yeah, that is
4: good. Those are great. Yeah. My grandma always had those.
6: There's an ice cream called Graham Central Station around here.
3: Oh, yeah.
6: Oh, my gosh. It is Graham flavored. Graham cracker flavored ice cream.
0: Is it open?
6: Yeah.
0: I think maybe you give a car.
3: So, I don't think Pat, so.
0: Pat, you're
6: it's
0: not
6: the
0: doing
6: best
0: anything.
6: Ice cream.
3: Pat, you're not doing anything.
4: Hey, let us do you a favor, Pat. Go get us some ice cream.
6: Yeah, run to Sundays.
3: By the way,
6: get us some
3: while you're
6: cream.
3: Doing that, can you go pick up Tom's puppy?
5: You're not
3: for
5: doing
3: us?
5: Anything. Yeah.
1: Well,
4: I really did Pat a favor.
3: I gave Pat a treat. I say, well, here, walk my puppy.
4: That's exactly what he's.
0: I love this guy. Not born in 1950, Gary Larson, the great. Cartoon artist. God,
4: man,
0: brilliant stuff.
4: Brilliant, you're right.
0: And he's been retired for quite a while now, right?
1: Mm-hmm.
0: Born in 1959, Magic Johnson.
1: Oh, he was very good.
4: Magic indeed.
1: Yeah. He cured himself.
0: He and I could get together, talk about East Lansing, Michigan, all the great times he had.
1: Oh, boy.
0: Probably happy not to be the most notorious person from Michigan State of late. Anyone?
5: Nope.
0: In the sexual realm. Happy birthday, Marcia Gay Harden.
4: Great actress.
0: 1959.
4: Pollock. Look up Pollock.
3: I don't think we have to label her.
4: And how many Pollocks does it take to make a messy painting?
1: One, apparently.
0: First they got to get one to screw in the light bulb. And then they can see. Never mind. Marcia Gay Harden sounds like some kind of weird trans lesbian porno star.
3: That's what I said, and you poo-pooed.
0: Hard on and gay. Sorry.
4: Oh, did we miss it? I'm sorry.
3: No, it's fine. There's a lot going on.
0: Christy, you know who this is? Born in 1961, Susan Olsen.
5: Sure.
1: Susan Olsen? Yeah,
3: she's Brady. She might have been Cindy Brady.
0: I gave it away. I'm sorry.
1: Cindy Brady.
0: Of course, I'm most famous for being married to Todd.
3: And now, welcome to the easiest pop quiz in history.
4: Cindy Brady was married to Todd Rundgren?
3: No.
4: Tom Brady?
1: No. Don't listen to a word he's saying.

0: It's getting hard.
1: He's
0: getting
1: drunk really with power.
2: Got three stories going on.
0: Crazy.
3: He's nuts.
4: Halle Berry, born on this day.
1: Someone should be enjoying
4: in 1966.
0: He is in his head.
4: Okay, do you know who this is? Kofi Kingston?
3: Nope.
4: Friend of the show?
0: No.
3: No. Who is he? He's wrestler. A friend of the show.
4: Thank you. Famous wrestler. Yeah, we talked to him once. He was
2: great when we talked to him once. Yeah.
1: I do understand why I have trouble believing that any of these people were ever on the show. Based on you telling me, because
3: I do remember him.
1: You
3: now.
1: Don't know what time
4: he's
1: it
4: from.
1: Is.
4: He's from Ghana.
3: He was very nice.
1: Ghana what?
2: Gotta wrestle, yeah.
1: Gotta wrestle.
4: Do you like your coffee black?
2: Still wanna.
1: It's Kofi.
4: Yeah, but for the purposes of the joke.
2: I take my coffee black.
1: We'll be right back.
4: Yeah, we'll do it that way.
2: He would have laughed at that.
1: Let's wrap this trash up.
4: Is it Mila or Mila Kunis?
2: Well, it's not Kunis, I'll tell you that. It's Kunis.
1: We'll be right back.
4: Any way you say it, you're in trouble.
2: In front of the show, she sat right there.
3: Yeah, love that 7
2: I wish she sat right here.
1: See, you know what?
3: You watch it.
1: She popped us popcorn and made us candy apples.
2: That's right,
1: Remember that?
2: Oh, I do.
4: Okay. Okay, good night, everybody. Coming up, we're going to meet somebody.
1: We made it!
4: Sophie Buttle will be joining us. We are in the O'Reilly Auto Parts Studios. This is the Bob and Tom Show.
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Hi, I'm Carl Cruzy. Looks like we've got a chance of the wet stuff at least through lunch, and we'll get a break this afternoon. No break in the classic rock, rolling it nonstop. Aerosmith on the way. I've got some Priest and Boston after Deep Purple. 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

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I am Carl Cruzy, Friday morning duties complete, ready to go cut some more trees up. Yeah, fun stuff. Catch back up with me later on tonight. Remember, 10 o'clock, we'll get the lead out. Nonstop Led Zeppelin. It happens every weeknight at 10. Classic rock on the way. Some of that Zeppelin. I've got ELO, and now I leave you with Crocus. Stay safe. I'll see you.

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Yeah! The 92 and 9 from Mercedes-Benz Van Center of Westchester.

One of the songs where the title of the song is not once mentioned in the lyrics. The song is Black Dog, Led Zeppelin, Cincinnati's classic rock, is 92.5 The Fox. 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

0: You've got to change those evil ways. I'm talking to you, Mother Nature. You're acting up too much. Cincinnati's classic rock is 92.5 The Fox with Santana as we wrap up our 92 at 9. Yeah, 92 minutes commercial free, brought to you by the Mercedes-Benz Van Center of Westchester. More rain, more severe weather risk, flooding. So hang in there out there. So we're dealing with some summer storms that are just nonstop. We just can't catch a break, can we? We are going to keep going with our classic rock, letting the good times roll with the Cars on the way. Rat's going to lay it down. GNR, one of my favorites from them. It's all next. This is The Fox.
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3: 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They say there's an app for everything, and sure, they may be true, but we're here to tell you, all apps are not created equal. Luckily, when it comes to caressing your ears with the soothing sounds of Led Zeppelin, Black Sabbath, Def Leppard, Lynyrd Skynyrd, and the cream of the crop in the rock music world, 92.5 The Fox has an app that stands above the rest. 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
1: 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Some men you just can't reach. So you get what we had here last week, which is the way he wants it. Well, he gets it. I don't like it.

0: 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Civil War GNR is on Cincinnati's classic rock along with Laura Steele. Hi there. Hope you're doing all right. Have you checked out the concert calendar? 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

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After all, it's one of the truly free things in your life these days.

0: We welcome Motley Crue to Riverbend Music Center on August 25th. Extreme and Tesla on that bill as well. Girls, girls, girls. Cincinnati's classic rock is 92.5 The Fox. Two bands on the way that are also out on the road doing their thing. Two bands that have been doing it for a long time as well. Who are they? They're coming up next in our next round of classic rock on The Fox.
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0: Cincinnati's classic rock is 92.5 The Fox as we journey our way through these blocks of the best music ever made. That's why you're here, right? The Bob and Tom Show in the morning, classic rock all through the day. Bengals beating the Lions in the preseason opener last night at Paycor. So the Bengals off to a good start in preseason action anyway. All right, we're going to open up the doors to the Classic Rock Cafe coming up in just a little bit. 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
1: 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The Fox. 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

Welcoming Eric Clapton to the Heritage Bank Center next month with 92.5 The Fox, Cincinnati's classic rock, and it's time for the Classic Rock Cafe. We're going back to the original site of Woodstock, August 14th through the 16th in 1998. It was a day in the garden. Yep, in the farm, New York, the exact spot of Woodstock. And who performed for those three-day music festival dates? Well, Stevie Nicks was one of them. So let's do some Stevie Nicks. We'll add in a little Tom Petty with her, too, on 92.5 The Fox.

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0: Queen is on Cincinnati's Classic Rock 92.5, The Fox. Welcome to the Classic Rock Cafe every weekday from noon until 1, inviting you in to enjoy the lunch hour with Classic Rock and a different theme every weekday. We're going to go back to A Day in the Garden, featuring some of the rockers who took part in that festival, the same spot where Woodstock took place. But several years later, in 1998, who is going to be featured next? We'll find out on 92.5 The Fox.
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Mas Tequila, the weekend is almost here. All right, we're going back to a weekend of music in the same spot where Woodstock took place. However, we fast forward to 1998, so several years later, none of the Woodstock branding. It was called A Day in the Garden. Pete Townsend was one of the headliners, so let's feature him. It's Rough Boys on 92.5 The Fox.

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Laura Steele serving up another classic rock cafe theme with four hand-picked songs that always hit the spot. 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

0: Don Henley on Cincinnati's Classic Rock, 92.5 The Fox. I will not go quietly. I don't think that he would. Don Henley, always a very outspoken fella. They've added some dates for the Eagles' Sphere residency, the longest residency at the Sphere in Las Vegas to this point. We feature Don Henley today because he was featured at a day in the garden, which was on the same site, the farm, if you will, where Woodstock took place. However, Day in the Garden was in 1998. Don Henley was a part of it. Another rocker, a part of it, on the way on today's Classic Rock Cafe theme on 92.5 The Fox.
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1: 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The Bob and Tom Show. Where no topic is safe. 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They say there's an app for everything, and sure, they may be true, but we're here to tell you, all apps are not created equal. 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
1: 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The Fox. These aren't just songs. They're moments in time. The music that's been with you through the good and the bad. 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I'm gonna...
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19: Well, the weekend is finally here, but the humidity and the rain chances just won't go away. As we head through your Friday afternoon, it stays super muggy. There'll be at least a chance for some scattered showers, maybe a rumble of thunder, generally fizzling as we get into the mid-afternoon and evening. For tomorrow, hot, humid, 88, feeling like 99, with a chance for a couple of afternoon pop-up downpours. This is WWT meteorologist Randy Rico on 92.5 The Fox.
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Everybody wants you because you have great taste in music. You love classic rock, and that right there is appealing in itself to anybody. Cincinnati's classic rock is 92.5 The Fox with Billy Squire. Let's get back into our theme today. A Day in the Garden. We're taking a trip back to 1998. We're going to the farm where Woodstock took place, but this was called A Day in the Garden, where

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A hustle here and a hustle there. New York City is the place where they said, hey, babe, take a walk on the wild.

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0: 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We are Cincinnati's classic rock with Iron Maiden and Laura Steele. How are you today? Hope all is going well. And hopefully you are not dealing with storm issues or flooding. I know a lot of people are. Also, power out in the tri-state. I know my yard is a hot mess with limbs down, and just it's been a rough couple of days. So thinking about you if you're dealing with that. All right, we are going to feature another round of continuous classic rock on the way. We got a band out of Flint, Michigan. We got Fleetwood Mac also coming up. We'll get to some Pat Benatar, also Creedence and more. It's all here, your home for classic rock, your home for the Bob and Tom Show in the morning, 92.5 The Fox.
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Michigan Rockers Grand Funk Railroad here on the Fox. 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

0: Creedence Clearwater Revival on Cincinnati's classic rock, 92.5 The Fox. You seen the video of John Fogerty of Creedence pulling up to the gas station to fill up his gas tank and hearing one of his songs? 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Also, one of my favorite ways, I got smart speakers all over my house. So I start the day with Bob and Tom in the morning. I simply tell my smart speaker to play 92.5 The Fox. 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
19: Well, the weekend is finally here, but the humidity and the rain chances just won't go away. As we head through your Friday afternoon, it stays super muggy. There'll be at least a chance for some scattered showers, maybe a rumble of thunder, generally fizzling as we get into the mid-afternoon and evening. For tomorrow, hot, humid, 88, feeling like 99, with a chance for a couple of afternoon pop-up downpours. This is WWT meteorologist Randy Rico on 92.5 The Fox.
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Two tickets to paradise from Eddie Money, the Money Man, on Cincinnati's classic rock, 92.5 The Fox. A reminder to tune in to Alice Cooper on Sunday night at 7 o'clock. It's Alice's Attic every Sunday here on The Fox. Chris Elliott on his way in, Laura Steele on the way out. Have a safe rest of your day. 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
1: 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Carl Cruzy is a man on a mission to get the lead out. 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

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I was standing here and looked to my right, and lo and behold, there was Aldo. He's ready to go. He's pumped up, and we're going to get him on the air here in a few minutes and let him tell you all about what's happening tonight as we continue live from Ludlow. Some GNR on the way, some Van Halen as well. AC/DC for your Friday. 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
2: 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The Fox. 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
1: 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These aren't just songs. They're moments in time. The music that's been with you through the good and the bad. 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

Another trip through the years as we broadcast live from Ludlow Garage, getting ready for Aldo Nova tonight. We're taking a peek at today, August 14th in rock history. And on this date in 1974, drummer Neil Peart makes his debut with Rush at a show in Pittsburgh, marking the beginning of one of the most celebrated partnerships in rock history. In 1995, a young band called the Foo Fighters makes its network TV debut on The Late Show with David Letterman, tearing through their first single, This Is a Call. Not bad for Dave Grohl's little side project. And in 1978, the Police release Can't Stand Losing You, one of the early tracks that helped launch Sting and Company from club stages to rock stardom. Neil Peart joins Rush, the Foo Fighters hit national TV, and the Police make some noise with a future classic. August 14th in rock history, with another 92.5 The Fox Rock Rewind. I'm Chris Elliott.

0: Cincinnati's classic rock. It is 92.5 The Fox, Ludlow Garage, live this afternoon. Getting ready for Aldo Nova tonight. It's going to be a fun show for sure. So if you don't have your tickets, get them.
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14: 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Carl Cruzy is a man on a mission to get the lead out. 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

0: a rumble of thunder, generally fizzling as we get into the mid-afternoon and evening. For tomorrow, hot, humid, 88, feeling like 99, with a chance for a couple of afternoon pop-up downpours. This is WWT meteorologist Randy Rico on 92.5 The Fox.
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4: 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Aren't just songs. 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

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Yep, it is open. Normally open at 5 o'clock, but open early today at 4. So those of you who want to come on out a little early, have yourself a drink, have some food, you can do that right now, as a matter of fact. Plenty of options for you. Great-looking menu, great-looking selection of beverages, if you know what I'm saying. So come on out as we get ready for Aldo Nova tonight, and we get ready for our Fox 3-Way in just minutes. Some Steve Miller Band, some Kenny Wayne on the way. How about some Skynyrd? A little flashback to last weekend. It's 92.5 The Fox.

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1: 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Luckily, when it comes to caressing your ears with the soothing sounds of Led Zeppelin, Black Sabbath, Def Leppard, Lynyrd Skynyrd, and the cream of the crop in the rock music world, 92.5 The Fox has an app that stands above the rest. 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
26: It's looking nice this evening. It will be steamy out there, but dry. We'll slip to a low of 72 tonight. Now, we could see a couple of downpours or storms try to flare up towards daybreak. On Saturday, hot sunshine, and there still could be a pop-up storm in the afternoon with a high of 88. I'm WLWT News 5, Chief Meteorologist Robinson on 92.5 The Fox.
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0: the hell is that thing?
1: 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What is that?
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0: Yeah, baby, yeah!
3: Let's go!
4: It's showtime!
5: There is no mistake. The order is confirmed.
6: What gets you drunker quicker? What comes in bottles or in cans?
7: Beer!
6: Can't get enough of it.
7: Beer!
6: How we really love it.
7: Beer!
6: Makes me think I'm a man.
7: Beer!
6: I could kiss and hug it.
7: Beer!
6: But I'd rather chuck it.
7: Beer!
6: Cut my belly out to here.
7: Beer!
6: I could not refuse it.
7: Beer!
6: I could really use a
7: beer.
6: Beer!
7: Beer!
6: Beer! I could kiss and hug it.
7: Beer!
6: But I'd rather chuck it.
7: Beer!
6: Cut my belly out to here.
7: Beer!
6: Golly, I adore it.
7: Beer!
6: Come on, damn it, pour it. Do it for me. Brew it for me. Feed it to me. Speed it to me.
7: Beer!
6: The most wonderful drink in the world.
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9: 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Mike Carter's got the Fox 3-way today and the tickets for the Yellow and Black Attack. That would be Striper coming up on October 13th out at Bogart's. Going to get it started, this Fox 3-way, with Rush, It's Best I Can. 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

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It's 92.5, the Fox Def Leppard song, 2 of 3 in the Fox 3-way today. And those tickets for the Yellow and Black Attack, that's going to be Striper and Bogarts coming up on October 13th. We are at Ludlow Garage broadcasting live. Been here throughout the afternoon. Wide open. Been open. The bar opened up a little early today, 4 o'clock. So if you're planning on coming to the show, or even if you're not planning on coming to the show, come on by, have a drink, have something to eat. The garage doors are open. It's just a beautiful, beautiful afternoon. So great way to start your weekend. And if you're coming to the Aldo Note Show, then definitely get over here a little early. Let's have some beverages. Let's get the weekend fired up. Remember, I've got a few more, only a couple more of the, signed Aldo Nova posters. I'll tell you how you can get one of those coming up here in just minutes as we wrap up this Fox 3-way with Little Rainbow. 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
0: 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These aren't just songs. They're moments in time. The music that's been with you through the good and the bad. The music that connects us all in one big rock family. Cincinnati's classic rock. 92.5 The Fox. I'm gonna... Tonight on 92.5 The Fox, Carl Cruzy is a man on a mission to get the lead out. Plant Page, Jones, and Bonham. 15 minutes of musical wizardry from one of the most influential bands in rock history. Led Zeppelin, get the lead out. 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

0: was teased to the limits that threaten the holding power of even the almighty Aquanet. 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
1: 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And a cover song for us. Of course, originally done by the OJs for the love of money. As we broadcast live from Ludlow Garage, getting ready for Aldo Nova tonight. Come on by and see us. 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

0: Get to hear that one live tonight at Ludlow Garage, 92.5 The Fox, Aldo Nova with Fantasy. I've got some more from Aldo coming up before we wrap up here.
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16: It's looking nice this evening. It will be steamy out there, but dry. We'll slip to a low of 72 tonight. Now, we could see a couple of downpours or storms try to flare up towards daybreak. On Saturday, hot sunshine, and there still could be a pop-up storm in the afternoon with a high of 88. I'm WLWT News 5. 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

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And those of you who have tickets, well, I would hope you'll be here pretty soon. 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Now, I'm going to give you some right now from his album Subject back in 1983. Monkey on Your Back. It's Aldo Nova, who's live tonight at the Ludlow Garage, 92.5 The Fox.

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5: 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The Fox. Carl Cruzy is a man on a mission to get the lead out. 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Led Zeppelin, Get the Lead Out. 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

0: Bad Boys running. Yeah, not tonight. Everything rained out. It's Scorpion, Cincinnati's classic rock station, 92.5 The Fox. Hi, I'm Carl Cruzy. Good Friday evening to you. Yes, the weekend is finally here, and what a chaotic week. I've been Paul Bunyan Lumberjack all week, and yeah, still cutting wood. Hopefully I get to go to the races tomorrow. Hopefully Mother Nature eases up and get to check out the Zach Bolton Memorial over at the Lawrenceburg Speedway. I'll check that out. Second annual, so it's always a good cause for that race. I've got a good cause tonight. It's going to be classic rock. Get you through your Friday nights. We're going to get the lead out at 10 o'clock, but up next, a long block. I got Heart. I've got Argent. I've got Motley Crue, and I've got Dio. It's all next. Just hang tight.
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Long Block on the Fox, Big Hair on the way. Cinderella, Somebody Save Me. Got Motley Crue and Dio. Touch of Big Hair and all that. It's all after Argent.

0: holy diver. Yeah, my bank account. It's Dio. Scotty25 the Fox. I am Carl Krizzy. You check your finances today. 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

Ram Jam, Black Betty, Cincinnati gets her classic rock nonstop. 92.5 The Fox. I'm Carl Cruzy. Hang tight. Got Dog Eat Dog. Gonna do some AC/DC. Sky is Crying. Stevie Ray Vaughan on the way. Plus, Bitch from Stones and some Priest. It's all after Skinner, dude. Nobody does classic rock better. 92.5 The Fox. Follow. We're streaming. Fox Cincinnati.